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1: Look, if you had one shot or one opportunity to seize everything you ever wanted in one moment, would you capture it?

0: I feel like this is something that you shouldn't have to say.
1: Right.
0: On the radio, on stage.
1: Anywhere, really.
0: As an artist.
2: Yeah.
0: Don't defecate your pants and then proceed to empty your pants onto the floor of a concert. God. Bad time for me to burp. I just had a lot of Sprite, guys.
2: Oh, wow.
0: You know, I'm just going to play the audio. This is at the NoahCon concert a couple days ago.
3: I solemnly swear. I will not my pants.
4: I will not
3: And if I do.
4: And if I do.
3: I won't take it from my pants and put it on the floor.
0: This happened.
1: That's hilarious.
0: At a show in Philadelphia. There's like video evidence of a patron.
1: Yes.
0: A woman that I guess did not want to miss whatever song
1: stick season or whatever
0: was coming up.
1: Yeah.
0: So she made a point of pooping herself. I hate the word defecating herself.
1: Sure, yeah.
0: And then not only like after that happened did she stay there,
1: right.
0: She then proceeded to empty her pants
1: right.
0: onto the floor of the concert.
2: Right.
1: Yeah.
0: And then like continue singing Dial Drunk. Bizarre to me.
1: For me, like there's always a moment when I'm at a concert, especially if it's like somebody I'm a huge fan of. There's this moment of me being like, this is really cool, you know? Everybody, all different walks of life, people you never probably would have seen or been in the same room as before, are coming together because you enjoy the artist, the songs, whatever the case may be.
0: Okay.
1: This would ruin that.
0: This would ruin NoahCon for me.
1: Immediately for me.
0: Like, and it's gone viral now. And like,
1: right.
0: Everyone knows. There's a certain community online that's like trying to defend the girl.
1: Why?
0: And I'm like, this isn't about having...
2: What?
0: Yeah. I mean, people are like, stop tearing this person down. Like, you don't know what they're going through. Maybe it was an IBS situation. I'm like, any of that is not the kind of person we're talking about. Because that kind of person would excuse themselves and go to the restroom.
1: Right.
2: Yeah.
1: Exactly.
2: If you have IBS, you know that it's going to be a problem.
1: Right.
2: And you deal... You come up with a plan and then you cut... Go do with the plan.
0: The non-starter for me.
1: Right.
0: Even if you defecate yourself.
1: Yeah.
0: Which I'm not an advocate of.
2: Even if you potty in your pants.
0: Yeah. Just don't remove it with your hand and throw it on the ground.
1: Neanderthal?
2: The
1: second half.
0: You should be banned from music for the rest of your life.
1: Yeah, there are things that I like, you know, there's division with our people, right?
0: Yeah.
1: Right? And
0: that's...
1: No, I'm being serious right now, Eric.
0: Are you?
1: I don't like that like religion and politics divide people. This is a clear divisive. If you do this,
0: Gordon's ready to sacrifice.
1: You are on the other. You're like, we can't come back from that.
0: Yeah, that is some caveman behavior.
1: Seriously,
0: it's XYZ with Eric Zachary.
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0: The idea of learning and knowing when to rest and take a breath as opposed to when to quit something.
1: Yes.
0: Today's mental health moment, all brought to you by Progressive Insurance.
1: I love this quote. Comes from the artist Banksy, but the idea of learning to rest and not getting down on yourself because less output doesn't necessarily mean that you're quitting or you're giving up on something. Rest is, I think, is equally as important as hard as you want to work.
0: Yeah. I think in today's work hustle culture too, people have become so adverse, rightfully so, to like the hustle culture of work harder, sleep when you're dead. Like, that's not healthy, but also like not starting or trying to push yourself a little bit is also equally unhealthy too. So finding that balance of like, hey, just because I didn't operate at the certain level today doesn't mean like I need to just kill, you know, my time all night working.
1: Right, exactly.
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0: Jordan needs to learn when to stop talking.
1: Okay, so I kind of agree. In this moment, I agree. Usually when you tell me to shut up, I'm like, no, this time around.
0: Yesterday was the Pride Parade, and with that, we were DJing in it, which Audrey signed us up for, which Audrey did not attend with
2: us. I did not sign you up. You signed yourself up, and then you blamed me.
0: It started with Audrey. All things put aside, there was a lot of moving parts in us running around yesterday.
1: Yes.
0: And at every corner, seemingly within a 15-minute window, Jordan kept saying the wrong thing to the wrong people and getting us in just significantly worse situations.
1: We were starving. We went to a restaurant that was holding a private event.
0: Which we had gotten into.
1: We had gotten into the event, and then I went up to the front desk, and I was like, oh, is this open to the public? And they were like, no. And Eric was already in front of the food.
0: I was in line. I was so hungry.
1: Eric was just going to sneak his way in.
0: It was a prepaid thing, and I'm like, Jordan, what are you doing? You taught me to do this.
1: Right, exactly. Like, and I just
0: 5 minutes later, we're walking in to see our buddy who lives in a high rise, and we've been to this building several times. You could just walk in. You could just walk through if you look like you know where you're going.
1: Right.
0: Jordan stops at the front desk, which the guy couldn't get a hold of our friend. So we were stuck there at the desk,
1: and then we finally got in. Our friend let us in. We're standing at the elevator, and this woman with a dog was like, oh, are you guys in the parade? And we were like, yeah, or I was like, yes.
0: Yeah.
1: To which a conversation started, and it was just so depressing.
0: Within like 45 seconds, she was like, today's my birthday. We're like, happy birthday. And she goes, I don't do well on birthdays.
1: I don't like birthdays.
0: We're like, and I'm just looking at Jordan like, we're in the elevator right now. If we get stuck, this is my worst nightmare.
1: Right. It was just it was so sad.
0: Yeah.
1: Moral of the story.
0: Stop talking, Jordan.
1: Maybe I should talk less.
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1: XYZ with Eric Zachary. 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It's exactly that. Songs that are freshly out that maybe you haven't heard about yet. They came out over the weekend. You haven't had a chance to add them to the playlist, or even you heard of one, but maybe not the others. So let's jump into this little sample size. First up, Somber. It's called My Body Isn't Ready.
2: I think Somber has found a sauce in which, like, okay, after his first big single, he just knows what he's doing, the vibes of each song, while kind of getting similar, just like, it's what people need right now.
3: Yeah.
1: Don't let Four Hymns or Blue Chew find that song. I love you, but my body isn't ready, because that may be a huge sink deal for Somber.
2: Oh, man.
1: Gracie Abrams is called Look at My Life. Very Gracie.
2: Yeah, yes.
1: I'm here for it.
2: Yeah.
1: Just all the Taylor favorites here. Benson Boone now, the time of my life.

0: Notes.
1: Yeah.
2: Yeah.
0: All right, Benson. He said, maybe I can't do backflips all the time. I'm going to go for the high pitch.
1: Which is equally as hard.
0: Yeah, seriously. And then wrapping it up, Mr. Fantasy, who is believed to be KJ Apta.
1: We think.
0: It is. I had a couple friends that were actually at the release party for this. But it's called Body Talk. Bringing back disco, man.
2: I really like this.
1: This is my favorite of the songs.
0: Of the releases, for sure. Yeah. It seems less gimmicky, even though, like, obviously the whole
1: bit is
0: artist
1: a gimmick.
0: Is a gimmick. Yeah,
2: but I feel like it makes it even funnier that the music is like,
1: it's like really enjoyable.
0: Yeah. It's really good. So if you don't know the backstory, KJ Apta, who's an actor, and he was on Riverdale and a few other shows. He wanted to start a singing career, but like not do it under his own name. So he kind of dresses like almost like his Austin Powers like character.
1: Yes. Yeah.
0: Sunglasses, different hair,
2: like
0: different teeth.
2: Yeah. Uh-huh.
0: And he plays British, even though he's Australian.
1: Right.
0: And people have been like not getting it for a while. And
1: sure.
0: I think they're starting to be like, oh, okay.
1: It's a bit.
0: Yeah.
1: It's a bit.
0: But it's a bit.
1: He's also like, oh, I am not.
0: He's
1: like,
0: playing into it.
1: Yeah. He's like, I'm not Mr. Fantasy. That's a totally different
0: guy.
2: Yeah. He's like, what are you saying? He's like, my friends need to stop hanging out with this guy.
1: Right.
0: But yeah, he's got a brand new song out. It's called Body Talk. It's very good. Mr. Fantasy. You got Benson Boone, The Time of My Life, Gracie Abrams, Look at My Life, and Somber, My Body Isn't Ready. All brought to, sorry, I just thought of Blue Chew again. 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

0: Mom's hot take on XYZ with Eric Zachary. This 13-year-old kid jumped out of the log or ride vehicle.
1: I'm furious.
0: The old Splash Mountain, Tiana's Bayou. And
2: Tiana's
0: my mom
2: Bayou Adventure, yeah.
0: is mad that this kid did this and also is mad at the parents.

0: But right. like,
1: why are you trying to jump out of a moving vehicle?
2: I feel like kids are always going to break rules. I just think this was probably a very
1: 13's too old to be doing this.
2: This is like a crazy one to break. Well, I feel like 13 honestly is like the age that I would expect somebody to do this.
1: He's trying to get on Snapchat.
3: Sure.
1: So that's all he was doing it for the gram.
3: Which is dumb.
1: Yeah. He luckily didn't get hurt. But
3: seriously, that's the big thing.
1: Disney's not banning them. It doesn't sound like they really have a lawsuit against Disney either. So it's probably just like a wash. But
2: yeah,
4: you just don't do it. Yeah. I don't know what's wrong with these people, these knuckleheads. They're just insane.
3: Right.
4: And I need to squelch my anger because I'm so upset right now. I'm spitting in the mic.
1: We can hear it. Mom's hot take. If you missed it or you want to hear it, in all of its spitty glory.
3: Ew.
2: Disgusting.
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0: XYZ with Eric Zachary. 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Our chance to go over tips, tricks, ideas, thoughts, be the best version of ourselves this week as we gear up for America's birthday. Probably seeing family or friends or some people you haven't seen in a while.
1: Sure.
0: Perhaps, and a lot of stress can come with that.
1: Yeah, most
0: also
1: definitely.
0: Trying to balance work and then also, like, it's a super awkward 4th of July, right? Like, there's not technically a day off, but like, people obviously want to take some time to be with their loved ones.
1: For sure.
0: How you handle that. Jordan's birthday is coming up as well.
2: Yes.
0: Yep. All of the things.
1: With
0: all of that said, Jordan, you wanted to talk about the idea of learning to rest, not to quit.
1: Yeah, there's a larger quote by Banksy talking about, like, how to deal with being tired when you are, you know, someone who relies on work a lot. And the thing that I pulled from this that I really liked was learning to rest and kind of divorcing the idea of stopping down or slowing down being this sort of notion of quitting. I'm not, you know, the output at which I'm working isn't as high as it usually is. That shouldn't be a reason for me to get down on myself or for me to think I'm quitting. And it's something that it took me a while to be like, no, it is okay to rest. It is okay to, you know, take the day off. I can't burn myself out solely because of the idea that I think I am not. Like, if I only know the best version of myself as me working, that's a toxic relationship I have with myself. So learning to rest and being okay, being comfortable, being confident in downtime, I think is a huge thing that not enough people talk about in my mind.
2: Yeah, absolutely.
0: Yeah, I think there's kind of a blurred line right now because, like, hustle culture became so unhealthy. And very, for lack of a better phrase, like fratty or bro-y, right? It's like work harder, like play hard, you know?
1: Right.
2: Yeah, like, you can only succeed if you work this much harder.
0: Sleep when you're dead, you know?
1: Yeah, and that's not good.
0: But I think that there was a level of overcorrection too, where people are like, if it's hard, then I can't do it, or I shouldn't do it, or work inherently shouldn't be
1: stressful, or, you know.
0: It's like, yeah, okay, that's just not the reality of the world we work in. So, like, how do you balance it? I'm very much like you, Jordan, where it's like, I want to consistently operate at a certain output level.
1: Sure.
0: But I also want to make sure it's sustainable, too.
1: Exactly.
0: And Jordan, I mean, you and I are literally starting a business right now separate from the radio. So, like, that comes with its own thing of, like, okay, how do we... Obviously, that takes inherently more time, but how do you also take a break or moment
1: to
0: not burn out? Because if you burn out, then it doesn't matter how hard you work.
1: Exactly.
0: Yeah.
1: Exactly.
0: So, I'm about to say. Learning to rest and take the breaks in the moments or the day, but don't quit.
1: Exactly.
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0: XYZ with Eric Zachary. Kate, Princess of Wales, has accomplished the National Three Peaks Challenge.
1: Audrey, what exactly is this?
2: Okay, so it is kind of an impressive feat. Mm-hmm. It is a hike split between three peaks. It is a total of 23 miles and 10,052 feet of ascent, all within 24 hours. And then all three of the peaks require 462 miles of driving to get between them.
3: Oh my God.
2: So it's just, I mean, it's a big thing. She took the challenge on in support of the Royal Marsden Cancer Charity, which is where she received cancer treatment. Cancer.
1: Right, yeah. Right.
0: It's super admirable. And I love, actually really like Kate, Princess of Wales, a lot. Mm-hmm. I just don't understand people that do stuff like this in the name of, I don't know. Like, I feel
1: you don't see the through line between making a big hike and
0: for her, it's the comeback story, right? She's, you know, she's in remission from cancer and she's doing these incredible things.
2: Sure. Yeah.
0: I just don't get like, well, it's like, I ran 26 miles in honor of pause. It's like, you could also just talk about pause.
1: Oh, okay. I see. Yeah, yes. Sure. I get what you're saying.
0: This is a long winded way of me saying, like, it's impressive. I'll never be able to do this kind of stuff.
1: You won't do that.
0: I have a friend running a triathlon this year. And I'm like, why?
1: Sure.
0: I asked him why. He's like, well, the swimming part's pretty hard. I'm like, yeah, why?
1: Challenge.
0: Why are you doing this?
2: Is this different? Absolutely. But I understand your sentiment.
0: Yeah. The triathlon? Yeah. I think they're kind of along the same lines.
1: So no physical effort for you.
2: If
1: you
2: want
1: to raise awareness of something, according to Eric, just talk about it.
0: Yeah. But I do.
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0: XYZ with Eric Zachary. I forgot to talk to you guys about this last week.
1: Okay.
0: I was a superhero.
2: When?
0: I saved a baby, Audrey.
2: What do you mean you saved a baby?
1: From like a burning building?
2: You don't even like babies.
1: Yeah, you don't like babies at all.
0: What does that mean? I wouldn't save one? What do you mean?
1: I mean, first of all, it's apples to apples.
0: What have I ever said I hate babies?
1: On multiple occasions.
2: I didn't say that you hated babies. I just said that I know that you don't like them.
0: First of all, I've never said that. I said I've not been around a lot of children and infants.
1: Because you don't like them.
0: That's okay. You guys are making me out. I was a superhero. I saved a baby, and I'll talk about it next.
2: Okay.
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0: Are you done?
1: Oh, we were both silent. Yes, okay. we were quite literally
0: making
1: done.
0: Fun of me before you even know how much of a hero I am. XYZ with Eric Zachary. I forgot to tell you guys, Jordan. You were on your honeymoon,
2: sure,
0: Audrey.
2: Okay.
0: It was after you left work one of the days.
3: Okay.
0: That I saved a child.
3: How?
2: Okay. What'd you do?
0: They were in a stroller.
3: Uh huh.
0: And it was like an infant, like little guy.
3: Yeah.
0: And
2: a little guy.
0: I mean,
3: little guy.
0: The reason I'm saying that is because the stroller was tipping over, and like it would have harmed this baby.
2: Ah, that's
0: like old enough to be like, oh, they're like a rubber ball. They'll be fine.
3: Yeah.
0: And
3: sure.
2: Have they ever been compared to?
3: When they get to like
0: two or three. I feel like parents are very like, they could take whatever.
2: All right. Yeah. I didn't know.
0: But yeah, it's because you hate children, Jordan. All that to say, I don't know why. I was talking to my friend. We were walking down the street, our friend Jake, and like I saw the stroller starting to tip. I think she was trying to grab something out of the bottom, and it shifted the weight.
3: Yeah.
0: The whole thing started to fall, and just like Spider-Man reflexes, which I am not known for at all.
2: Yeah.
0: And I understand that. I reached and I caught the stroller as it was falling and lifted up, and the mom was like freaking out. And Jordan's like, did you just save that baby?
2: Well, it's like, not me, your other friend. Guy wasn't there.
0: Jordan, Jake. Sorry, I'm really into telling the story, so I forgot to tell you. Jake was like, did you just save that baby? I was like, yeah. He's like, and then the mom looked at me and she's like, you just saved my child. And I was like, yeah.
3: And then
0: I walked away.
3: You like ran your fingers through your hair.
0: I did.
3: And like,
0: I had my Superman Clark Kent moment.
2: I was going to say, like, have you started stitching a cape to a leotard yet? Or
0: I kind of think I should. I think.
3: No problem, ma'am. It's what I do.
0: Yeah. That's kind of the route I took.
2: I'm not the hero the city wants. I'm the hero the city deserves.
0: Yeah. I saved the baby.
2: I think the funniest part of that story is Jake going, did you just save that baby?
0: We know Jake's voice.
2: It's the only thing you just saw, Jake.
0: Yeah.
2: Like, why ask?
0: Because it happens so fast.
2: Sure,
0: and I just happened to catch it. And again, I'm not like really trying to promote my reflexes. I'm not that guy. I'm not good at catching things usually.
2: Yeah.
0: But like, I just happened to be right place, right time, and like caught it.
3: That's awesome. That's really great.
0: Thank you, Audrey. I'm glad that baby
3: didn't fall onto the ground.
0: Yeah, me too. Or into the street. Like, it was right on the intersection over here.
2: You changed that baby's life.
3: I
2: think like now, you know, 10, 20, 30 years later, mom and baby should meet up and reach out. Yeah, like reach out.
0: What if that kid becomes someone awful?
2: Okay, then maybe don't reach out.
0: It's like, you saved that baby?
2: Eric, no!
0: Oh
2: my god, that's crazy.
0: XYZ with Eric Zachary.
4: 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It's XYZ with Eric Zachary. 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

0: Bring out the dancing lobsters. Do you know that phrase, Audrey?
1: No.
0: You don't?
2: Oh, okay.
0: Amanda Show, Amanda Bynes, back in the day.
1: No.
0: She did like a take on Judge Judy, and she would bring out dancing lobsters at the end of the trial.
2: Yeah.
0: This is completely unrelated to the fact that you're very sunburned.
1: I'm so sunburned, and it hurts so bad. I haven't been sunburned. I haven't been naturally tan.
0: Well, you didn't get sunburned in Jamaica when we went.
1: No, I didn't even
0: Wisconsin
1: get tan.
0: And get a sunburn.
1: Well, I went kayaking, and I thought that it would be okay not to wear sunscreen because I was going pretty early in the morning, and it turns out it was not okay, and now I can't lift my left arm over my head. So
2: wow, it's that bad.
1: It hurts so bad.
2: Yeah. Okay.
0: Well,
1: so I'll save you some of the skin if it starts to peel off.
0: No, XYZ with Derek Zachary is on.
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0: Full transparency, I don't really know what this story is about. Audrey, you picked this. Kate Middleton, Princess of Wales.
1: Yeah.
0: I just saw that she announced some sort of a competition. And to me, if you're British and you announce a competition, it's the Hunger Games.
1: It's not.
2: Oh, I thought it was the Bake Off.
1: Competition. Oh,
0: okay. It's your XYZ ENT Entertainment Report, all brought to you by Eggland's Best. Here's a clip.
3: I really wanted to use this opportunity as my way of contributing to all the wonderful work that's going on.
0: So what is it?
1: Okay, so it is a pretty intense hiking challenge that Kate, Princess of Wales, has taken on to raise awareness for cancer research.
0: Okay. Oh, okay. Incredible.
1: Cool. She was diagnosed with cancer in March of 2024, if you don't know. But she is now in remission, and she just did the National Three Peaks Challenge, which is kind of crazy. It is a total of 23 miles and 10,052 feet of ascent in 24 hours between three different peaks.
0: Oh, wow.
1: So the three different peaks also require 462 miles of driving to get between them.
0: Wow. I'm sure that wasn't an issue for her.
1: Well,
0: I'm just saying, like, they definitely have a car service.
1: For sure. Yeah. I'm just saying in terms of it being a very intense kind of back-to-back thing.
2: Sure, yeah.
1: And she basically just went on to say how happy she is that she's even able to do something like this.
2: Right, right.
1: This is in support of the Royal Marsden Cancer Charity, which is an organization connected to the hospital where Kate received her treatment.
0: Got it.
2: Nice.
1: So
0: did she create this challenge or she just completed this
1: challenge? She just completed the challenge.
2: Got it. Okay.
1: Yeah.
2: And she's telling more people to go do this.
0: Or at least raise awareness.
1: Yes.
0: For her.
1: Okay. Yeah.
0: Cool. Well, that's great. That's great for her. I like that. All right. National Three Peaks Challenge. Another thing that I will not be doing that requires like a triathlon or Ironman or just mountain climbing.
2: No physical activity.
0: It's not that. It's the extreme stuff.
2: And okay, like, got you. Got it.
0: I can maybe pull out a half marathon someday.
2: You're essentially just walking.
0: It's XYZ with Eric Zach or your XYZ ENT Entertainment Report, all brought to you by Eggland's Best.
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0: at the same. 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Today on the show, Noah Kahan is asking fans to please stop defecating their pants and then removing the feces.
1: Said defecation.
2: Which is really just such a bummer.
0: Putting it on the floor. This happened. He had to address it because Poopgate 2026 is a thing.
1: And it wasn't a kid.
0: No, it was an adult woman that I guess couldn't resist not leaving for part of the show. It's not like she had a bowel accident and then excused herself. Like, she made the choice to defecate and then throw the poop on the ground at the concert so that she could see Dial Drunk or Stick Season. It's crazy.
2: At least leave it in there, you know?
0: At least. All right. You could tell how serious today's show was. Oh, and I saved a baby.
1: Oh my God.
0: Yeah, I'm a real life superhero, and I want a little bit of flowers for that.
1: You are.
0: XYZ with Eric Zachary. 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

0: XYZ with Eric Zachary. I forgot to talk to you guys about this last week.
1: Okay.
0: I was
1: okay.
0: a superhero.
2: When?
0: I saved a baby, Audrey.
2: What? What do you mean you saved a baby?
1: From like a burning building?
2: You don't even like falling. Babies.
1: Yeah, you don't what, like babies
0: mean
1: at
0: I
1: all.
0: Save one? What do you mean?
1: I mean, first of all, it's apples to apples.
0: What have I ever said I hate babies?
1: On multiple occasions.
2: I didn't say that you hated babies. I just said that I know that you don't like them.
0: First of all, I've never said that. I said I've not been around a lot of children and infants.
1: Because you don't like them.
0: That's okay. You guys are making me out. I was a superhero. I saved a baby, and I'll talk about it next.
2: Okay.
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0: If your friends are talking about it, it's on Star. But I hit the wall, I
1: just hit the wall. Hi, it's Gracie Abrams, and this is my song, Hit the Wall, on Star 99.9.

0: I feel like this is something that you shouldn't have to say.
1: Right.
0: Yeah. On the radio, on stage.
1: Anywhere, really.
0: As an artist.
2: Yeah.
0: Don't defecate your pants and then proceed to empty your pants onto the floor of a concert. Bad time for me to burp. I just had a lot of Sprite, guys.
2: Oh, wow.
0: You know, I'm just going to play the audio. This is at the NoCon concert a couple days ago.
3: I solemnly swear. I will not my pants. And if I do, I won't take it from my pants and put it on the floor.
0: This happened.
1: That's hilarious.
0: At a show in Philadelphia. There's like video evidence of a patron.
1: Yeah.
0: A woman that I guess did not want to miss whatever song
1: stick season or whatever
0: was coming up.
1: Yeah.
0: So she made a point of pooping herself. I hate the word poop. Defecating herself.
1: Sure, yeah.
0: And then not only like after that happened did she stay there.
1: Right.
0: She then proceeded to empty her pants.
1: Right.
0: Onto the floor of the concert.
2: Right.
1: Yeah.
0: And then like continue singing Dial Drunk. That's so bizarre to me.
1: For me, like there's always a moment when I'm at a concert, especially if it's like somebody I'm a huge fan of. There's this moment of me being like, this is really cool, you know? Everybody, all different walks of life, people you never probably would have seen or been in the same room as before, are coming together because you enjoy the artist, the songs, yeah, whatever the case may be.
0: Okay.
1: This would ruin that.
0: This would ruin NoCon for me.
1: Immediately for me.
0: Like, and it's gone viral now. And like,
1: right.
0: There's a certain community online that's like trying to defend the girl.
1: Why?
0: And I'm like,
2: What?
0: Yeah. I mean, people are like, stop tearing this person down. Like, you don't know what they're going through. Maybe it was an IBS situation. Like, any of that is not the kind of person we're talking about. Because that kind of person would excuse themselves and go to the restroom.
1: Right.
2: Yeah. Exactly. If you have IBS, you know that it's going to be a problem.
0: Right,
2: and you come up with a plan and then you go do with the plan.
0: The non-starter for me.
1: Right.
0: Even if you defecate yourself.
1: Yeah.
0: Which I'm not an advocate of.
2: Even if you potty in your pants.
0: Yeah. Just don't remove it with your hand and throw it on the ground.
1: The second half.
0: You should be banned from music for the rest of your life.
1: Yeah, there are things that I like, you know, there's division with our people, right?
0: Yeah.
1: Right. And
0: that's
1: no, I'm being serious right now, Eric.
0: Are you?
1: I don't like that like religion and politics divide people. This is a clear divisive. If you do this,
0: Jordan's ready to sacrifice.
1: You are on the other. You like we can't come back from that.
0: Yeah, that is some caveman behavior.
1: Seriously,
0: it's XYZ with Eric Zachary.
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All that's

0: XYZ with Eric Zachary. Mom's Hot Take. It's all brought to you by T-Mobile. My mom joining the show to provide her perspective. I'll get there. On what's trending. And today, Mom, you wanted to talk about Disney.
1: I am so tired of children and tweens and everybody in between not following rules. Where does it say, like, 2026? We stop following rules.
0: I think that's not a kid. I think there's a lot of adults that behave.
1: I said adults in there, too, but it's crazy. Why? Why do you want to break rules?
0: Is this the overall story? What does it have to do with Disney?
1: Well, this is about the kid that decided to climb out of his, I don't know if there are still logs off of Tiana's Bayou,
0: the old
1: Splash Mountain.
2: Yes.
1: Yeah. But he decided to just, you know, at the top of the slide, climb out.
2: Jump out.
0: I thought he fell out when I saw the headline. No, he climbed out and then he tumbled down the slide.
2: Yeah.
1: Yes.
0: It's like a 45-foot drop.
2: Yeah.
0: All right, we'll talk about it next on XYZ. Hang on.
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6: 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Nature is healing.

0: Martin Garrix and Ed Sheeran, which, to be fair to Audrey, unless you knew that they just came out with a single, you'd be like, why would those two be in the same
1: sense? Yeah, I didn't know that they had a song.
0: Yeah, they just put out a song together, but they both ironically just played Chicago.
2: Okay.
0: Like, their venue is within like a half mile of each other.
2: Sure, yeah.
0: So they met up after to surprise a bride and groom that were having a wedding at the Adler Planetarium.
3: Right. Martin did a show. I did a show. We finished. He's got a DM from someone saying, can you crash my sister's wedding?
4: So we're going there.
3: So we're
4: going
3: to go and crash the wedding.
0: They crashed the wedding.
2: Sick.
0: Which, if you don't know about Chicago or the planetarium or the museum campus, this is not a cheap wedding. Like, this is
2: this is very
0: quarter million venue easily.
1: Yeah.
0: So I love like the, I always love when artists go and like surprise people. This is Ed singing perfect. Or this is actually his song with Martin Garrix, but he also sang perfect as the couple dance. Which is cool. I would love to see it with a bride and groom that, you know, maybe.
2: Oh, like that didn't have so much money?
0: Resource.
1: Oh, that weren't having a rave in a planetarium?
0: Yeah. Right. I mean, I don't want to be like poo-poo on it, but like, I was just kind of
2: cool moment, but.
0: Clearly, they have resources to get celebrities there.
2: Sure. I'd like to imagine that they don't know.
0: No.
2: And, you know, they just saw a DM and we were like, you know what? Let's go hang out with fans.
0: Sure. Yeah. But a cool moment nonetheless. The video's on Martin Garrix and Ed Sheeran's Instagram.
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0: The idea of learning and knowing when to rest and take a breath as opposed to when to quit something.
1: Yes.
0: Today's mental health moment, all brought to you by Progressive Insurance.
1: I love this quote. Comes from the artist Banksy, but the idea of learning to rest and not getting down on yourself because less output doesn't necessarily mean that you're quitting or you're giving up on something. Rest is, I think, is equally as important as hard as you want to work.
0: Yeah. I think in today's work hustle culture too, people have become so adverse, rightfully so, to like the hustle culture of work harder, sleep when you're dead. Like, that's not healthy, but also like not starting or trying to push yourself a little bit is also equally unhealthy too. So finding that balance of like, hey, just because I didn't operate at the certain level today doesn't mean like I need to just kill, you know, my time all night working.
1: Right, exactly. 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

0: All right, that's it for us on XYZ with Eric Zachary. Just a little recap today. We talked about my mom not being thrilled with kids disobeying their parents or just the laws or rules in general, specifically the kid in Disney that jumped out of the log flume.
1: The way she was talking, I was a little scared for you as a child.
0: She said the words uncontrollable rage.
1: Yeah, yeah. Uh-huh.
0: And I was like, she never abused me.
1: Like, it sounds like she threw you across the kitchen.
0: She did not. Okay. She dropped me a few times, but that was an accident.
1: Accidents.
0: Yeah.
1: Okay.
0: No, she... If I ever truly got in trouble, like if I was this kid that like jumped out of the Splash Mountain or Tiana's Bayou Adventure, whatever it's called.
1: This crazy name.
0: It's such a crazy rebrand. But this 13-year-old kid jumped out of the log flume at the top. You might have seen this on the news. And then like basically rolled the slide down.
1: Yeah.
0: Which is crazy. Wasn't hurt, but like I didn't know he was 13.
2: It looked like he was trying to jump onto like the side the thing. Like I don't think his goal was to go down in the water.
1: No, whatever happened was not his goal.
0: It was definitely not his goal.
1: Yeah, whatever transpired was not what he had pictured. Yeah.
0: And my mom was like, if that was you, you would have faced a world of pain. And I was like, all right, mom, easy. Because first of all, that wasn't me. But second of all, like my mom was... She mastered the technique of like making me feel bad about the decisions I've made.
1: Okay.
0: She wouldn't even
1: guilt.
0: She would not even needed to ground me. It just would have been like I would have felt so awful about what I've done.
1: She didn't talk to me for a month.
0: Literally, like she just puts me in solitude.
2: Damn. If you fell off the ride on accident, it would still be your fault.
0: I did fall at Disney when I was a kid. I'm shocked I didn't come up during mom's hot take. I knocked my two front teeth out. Not off a ride, but I was on like the jungle gym.
2: Damn. Oh, man.
1: That's rough.
0: They let me play on it when it was raining. That was her fault. Maybe that's why I wouldn't talk about it. Anyway.
1: There you go.
0: That's it for us today on XYZ.
1: Well, you also saved a kid.
0: I saved a child. Thank you, Jordan.
1: Your lightning fast reflexes.
0: Yeah. An infant was falling out of a stroller and I caught it.
1: And you caught it.
0: That's just what I do, ma'am.
1: You should get your flowers for this.
0: That's just what I do.
1: So I don't know if you should be fighting crime or joining a dodgeball league.
0: What are we talking?
1: Yeah. Key to the city is a lot. Maybe.
0: How about the key to this room?
1: If you have the keys to this room.
0: Oh, sick. Awesome.
1: Here we are. Thank you. Yeah, congratulations.
0: XYZ with Eric Zachary. We'll see you tomorrow. Audrey, say goodbye.
2: Bye.
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0: 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Anna in Raven when you wake up. 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

0: don't know if it's some kind of weird, ironic universe that we live in.
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2: It's going to be Sandwich at Home Day. 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
0: If you've stepped outside of your home lately, you know that everything costs a lot of money. People are going through great lengths to try to save money, myself included. But would you live on Costco samples or maybe just order from a fake DoorDash? It's come to that, and it's coming up next.

0: Everything is expensive. You don't need me to tell you that. We're actually going to be talking about it later on the show today. What's so expensive that even when you see it now, it still shocks you? But people are going to great lengths to try to save money. But what is the dumbest way people are trying to save money?
1: A South Korean app has gone viral for letting people pretend to order food. Food Never Comes is designed to act like food delivery apps, but nothing actually happens when you hit order. Mm-hmm. The app is a so-called dopamine site aimed at giving users the buzz of buying something without spending money.
0: So you buy a fake pizza and it never comes, Raven.
2: If we've come to the point or reached a point where we're placing fake food orders to satisfy a part of our ego, yep, or obsession with just ordering things instead, right, of actually eating, what's going on here?
0: I don't
2: like,
0: know.
2: Is this an improvement for human life or is this a problem?
0: I don't know about you, but whenever I have to do a food delivery order, an Uber Eats or a DoorDash or, mm-hmm, whatever, it is so stressful. Because by the time I put it in, did I get everything right? Did, right, I put everybody's modifications in correctly? And then when I see the total, I'm like, oh my gosh, why would you put yourself through so much heartache for nothing?
2: Yeah, God, right, forbid when you do the price comparison thing, right? You're like, how much would it have cost me if I had just went there on my own? That's a whole other dimension to everything.
0: Well, good news, you're never getting that burger. But if you think that's crazy, how about this guy, his way to save money?
3: Well, it turns out a man has been eating nothing but food samples for 8 months, and we now go live to speak with him.
4: The reason I've been eating nothing but Costco samples is because I wanted to save money on groceries. So, you know, sometimes I'll splurge and I'll get the hot dogs, but mainly I just wanted more money to gamble with.
2: To gamble.
0: Yeah.
2: I mean, that's good usage.
0: Right.
2: That's what they call functioning, high functioning, Anna. How can you live on, they close at 9.
0: You got to eat before.
2: I mean,
0: you got your hot dog and you have to hit all the samples. And what if that day's samples, it's like, you know, sometimes they give you like the vitamin water. Like, what are you going to do then? Like, you didn't get anything of sustenance, but it's important to him because.
4: So if I don't need to buy groceries,
0: yeah,
4: then I can gamble all of my grocery money. Oh. Next, I think I might just stop renting my place and living in my car.
0: I don't. That's also a way that you can save money, but not highly recommended.
2: That's the definition of a problem right there. You're not solving a problem, sir. You are creating another one.
0: Better way to save money, eating just Costco samples and getting the hot dog and living out of your car.
2: Listen.
0: Or B, that fake website.
2: That $1.50 hot dog and soda combo deal, that's a great deal.
0: So you're going with living in your car.
2: What if you run into the sample person that's like, you've had enough, sir.
0: Yep.
2: All right. I've got to deal with other people here.
0: Yep.
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5: Here's some overnight road work going on 95 southbound from exit 15 to exit 13 on the Merritt Parkway southbound near exit 3. There's some construction going on. That should all be cleared out by 6 o'clock. No delays on Route 7. You look pretty good on Route 8. No major delays or slowdowns on the trains. Metro North is running on or close to schedule system-wide. With your Land Rover Fairfield traffic, I'm John Lynch on Star 99.9.
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0: 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One couple, one problem. Anna and Raven are the judge. You're the jury. The Honda of Westport Couples Court.
1: Having a roommate is difficult, but what do you do when the roommate starts bringing her boyfriend over all the time? Does he become part of the roommate situation and should contribute to the finances? You're going to get the whole story, then you'll decide who's right. Couples Court is coming up.

0: why should I go to this wedding now?
1: Just say no.
2: One problem.
0: I want to see her get married. I want to be there for her.
1: Make an excuse. You can't go and, you know, call it a day.
2: You decide the outcome.
0: It's so awkward.
2: It's Couples Court on the Anna and Raven Show.
3: Every day a couple joins us. They let us know what their disagreement is about. And then it's up for you to decide who's right. Amy and Axel. Amy, what's going on?
4: We have a roommate, so the three of us live together, and our roommate's boyfriend, he stays over at least a minimum of 5 days a week. And so I went to Axel. I said, hey, this guy needs to start paying rent, and we need to let our roommate know. Well, not rent, but, you know, just help out with the bills. He eats the food that's there. He showers. He uses the water, electricity. He needs to contribute. And Axel thinks I'm being overdramatic.
3: So you guys are in a relationship. You're not married, though, right? You're dating?
4: Yes. Okay. Yes, we're dating.
3: And this is a single roommate, but her boyfriend's always there. So it's really the four of you in this apartment, but on the lease, there's only three names?
4: Yes, it's only three names.
3: Okay.
5: Are you guys paying more? That's what I need to know. Are you guys splitting the rent evenly, you two versus her, or are you two paying a larger share of the rent?
4: We're paying a larger share of the rent than she is.
5: Okay.
4: So, I mean, he has his own place, but he's there more than he is at his own place.
5: Sure. No, I get it. Axel, what's your side of this?
1: I just don't want the guy's stuff in there. This is kind of my whole thing. Like, if he starts paying rent, he's going to feel more and more entitled to be moving his stuff in. And, I mean, the place isn't that big. It's a two-bedroom, so it's made for, I think, three is pretty much the max. I don't mind personally if he's there, you know? I mean, I get it. There's always this, like, transition period when you're dating, and theirs has gone on a long time. But if anything, I'd want to encourage them to get out, you know? I mean, it'd be great to have help with the rent, but I don't want another man's stuff in my place.
3: It's so funny. I didn't even think about that. Because if he loses his own apartment and he's got to come pay to live there, well, now all his stuff's got to come too.
5: Yeah, 100%. Yes. Axel, you opened my eyes to that too. I had not even considered that. I mean, just thinking of the fact that somebody else that's in your house now has rights, right? Like, it's okay when somebody's a guest, even if he's there 4 or 5 days a week. Okay, some of those rules get a little bit lax, but he's still a guest. He doesn't have a vote. He doesn't have a say. He doesn't have the right. And you're right. Walking past somebody's dresser in the middle of the hallway and banging your hip into it every time. I don't know if I want that. I don't know if it's worth it. Huh?
3: Axel, you say you don't care that he's there all the time. Amy, do you care that he's there all the time?
4: Yes, I do care because he doesn't contribute to anything. Like, you know, like I said, he eats the food. He uses our toiletries. Mm-hmm. So he's just not contributing. So at least contribute something. Mm-hmm. If, you know, I'm not going to say move in,
5: right,
4: pay rent or anything. Just contribute something because, yeah, the whole moving in thing, no, we don't want that.
5: This is how it begins, right? This is how you start to resent somebody if they're not contributing. So, I mean, right, something has to be done one way or the other.
3: Well, that's the question I have about your roommate. Is she somebody that you knew before you moved into the place, or was she just like somebody you found online or whatever to help you pay for your rent?
4: Yeah, we're friends. Mm-hmm. So, and that's what makes it kind of awkward. Yeah, it makes it, because we don't want to get in the middle of our relationship. We don't want our relationship to be tarnished. But this guy's almost like a 5-day freeloader.
3: Yeah.
5: Living with friends can be tough.
3: So what do you think? Should they ask their roommate's boyfriend to chip in for the rent since he spends so much time there? Or is that just going to open a bigger can of worms that they don't want a fourth roommate?
5: What's the alternative? You keep your mouth shut? 1-800-330-9999. Whose side are you on? It's the Couples Court with Anna and Raven.
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14: Here's overnight roadwork on the Merritt Parkway. Both ways between exits 3 and 4, lanes are closed. On 95 southbound, there's roadwork from exit 15 to exit 13. That should be cleared out by 6 o'clock this morning. No major delays or slowdowns on Route 7. Route 8 looks pretty good. No delays on the trains. Metro North is running on or close to schedule system-wide. With your Land Rover Fairfield traffic, I'm John Lynch on Star 99.9.
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0: One couple, one problem. Anna and Raven are the judge. You're the jury. The Honda of Westport Couples Court.
1: Okay, Amy and Axel, they've got a situation. They have a third roommate. The two of them are in a committed relationship, and they have a third roommate that lives with them. And it's an old friend. Now, their old friend, though, has got a new boyfriend and spends about 5 days out of the week at the apartment with them. And Amy's had enough. She's like, we didn't sign on for the four of us to live here. We signed on for the three of us to live here. And if this guy's always going to be here, we need to tell her that he needs to start paying towards the rent.
2: You know, oftentimes when you get in a situation like this, it's not even about the fact that you actually think that your bills are changing. Because, you know, what are we talking about here, right? A little bit, a few more showers in an apartment, you might not even be paying the water bill. You know, what are we talking about? A little bit more electricity? These are just the things that you bring up because you resent the fact that somebody else is in your space the whole time. Now, here's the difficult thing. You're all adults. How can you tell somebody else that they can't see somebody or have guests at a place that they pay rent to be at? They have rights same as you. It's a difficult situation.
1: And Axel's got a very valid point because he says if we tell him that he has to pay rent, well, then he's going to move in, and that we don't want either because he's going to bring all his stuff, and this place isn't made for four of us.
2: Yeah, he just says it's going to be uncomfortable for everybody.
1: All right, let's see what they're saying on social media, Facebook, Instagram, at Anna and Raven.
2: Imagine you start having him pay the water bill, and he's like, no problem, I'm just going to fill this pool up outside on the balcony. I'm just going to fill these barrels. Like, it makes no sense, but you have all these horror things in your mind.
1: Jenny says, I think it's time for them to get a place together and move out. I mean, that it's kind of true, but sometimes your finances don't always allow that.
2: Sure.
1: Let's see.
2: But beggars can't be choosers, right? If it's about your bills.
1: Angel says if he's storing clothes there, then he has to contribute. What? Is that a real thing?
2: How many clothes?
1: Like
2: he's
1: a
2: got
1: shirt?
2: Two pairs of pants and a toothbrush?
1: A pant? A pair of moutons? What is it? Dougie says Amy's side. He's got to pay. What do you think? 1-800-330-9999. It's a couple's court.

0: your roommate had a boyfriend that was spending 5 days a week at your apartment, would you ask that guy to pay for the rent too? That's what's going on with Amy and Axel. Amy and Axel have been in a commitment relationship for a long time, and they moved in with one of their mutual friends, and everything was fine. The three of them shared this apartment. They paid more, whatever. It was all equally divided. But now, the roommate has this boyfriend who's always there, and Amy thinks it's only fair if he starts contributing to all these bills.
1: Yeah, it's weird when you're in this situation, right? When you're living with people. First off, it's weird to be the individual that's living with the couple because, you know, there's always inherent things that come with living with a couple. And then it's something else to be the couple that was in there and had this established kind of, you know, balance in their house. And now all of a sudden there's another body there, right? And it's just uncomfortable for them. But Axel makes a great point. He says, listen, if we charge this guy, that means he's entitled to bring all his stuff here. He's entitled to do whatever he wants. He can put whatever he wants in the fridge. He can have his feet on the coffee table. He can do anything.
0: It's true. I was like, wait a minute. All of a sudden, now you get all this furniture moving into your small apartment, and you're like, well, what? Just for your extra few $100?
1: Yeah, his stuff is in your shower? Okay.
0: What do you think? 1-800-330-9999. Carolyn and Kathy, who side are you on?
2: The wife. We definitely think that something should be said to their roommate and say, like, your boyfriend's here 5 days a week and he's becoming a freeloader.
1: Yeah.
2: And how about her going to his house sometime?
1: Yeah, that would be nice, right? If you could only make people do that. I've been in that situation before. You know, it's tricky though, Anna, right? Like, because again, you know, so what do? You ask for a little bit extra for the bills? You don't want him to be on the lease. You don't want that, I don't think.
0: Andre, what do you think?
3: I think it's absolutely ridiculous to expect the boyfriend to pay the rent, especially when he's not on the lease.
1: Yeah, I mean, if I'm paying the rent, I want some rights. But you definitely do get the sense when your welcome has been overstayed.
0: Hey, Cindy, whose side are you on?
4: I'm on both of their sides.
1: Nope.
4: I think they both have really great points. And I wanted to say that what they should do is approach the roommate when the boyfriend isn't there and be very specific in their wording and say, because he showers and uses electricity, we're now going to split utilities half and half rather than in thirds.
5: The verdict is in. Jury foreman, what are the results?
0: Amy, our audience agreed with you. If he's using all the things, it's only fair for him to contribute. I guess you can say, like, we don't want him to move in his stuff, but he should be giving us a few bucks every month for all these things that he uses.
1: It's an interesting amendment to the conversation.
0: It's a weird conversation to have, period, with somebody.
6: Yeah.
1: But you're free to have it.
6: Great.
0: Axel, you're going to be cool with it? You're going to lead the conversation, right?
7: Honestly, yeah, I don't want to be the one writing up this specific car. If you pay this much, then you get to use this, that, and this, and then I got to be enforcing the rules. You know, I don't want that. You know, if anything, like, I'd rather, I don't know, try and figure it out. Just, I don't want another couple there either. I think that's my whole thing. Like, I don't want to be like, you know, like, no, this isn't a TV show.
1: Well, you know? Good luck. Maybe you guys are going to need your own place pretty soon.
0: Right. I feel like the logical thing is you just figure out your own finances and you move somewhere else on your own. Clearly, you're established enough in your relationship that you've done this, that you're ready for that. So giddy up, you know?
1: Yeah, I find it interesting that the premise of counting somebody's, you know, toilet flushes or, you know, numbers of times that they delve into the Doritos. When it gets like that, you know it's gone too far. Good luck, guys.
6: Thanks.
0: All right, if you have a problem too, send an email. couplescore@annaandraven.com.
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16: There's some road work going on 95 southbound from exit 15 to exit 13. That should be cleared out by 6 o'clock. Earlier road work we had on the Merritt Parkway is cleared out. Everything's moving along well. No delays on Route 7, no delays on Route 8, no delays on the train so far this morning. Metro North is running on or close to schedule system-wide. With your Land Rover Fairfield traffic, I'm John Lynch on Star 99.9.
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1: You missed it yesterday. You get another round of it. Is it a firework in Raven's garage, or is it an 80s rock band?
2: You know, the funny thing is when we started putting together this list, I forgot about half the stuff that I purchased. I mean, I got a lot of stuff. It's piled higher than I am tall.
1: It makes me uncomfortable, the amount of fireworks you have in your garage right now.
2: Well, you don't live next to me, so there's that. Take that as an advantage.
1: Yeah, exactly. So, Raven will tell you, they actually have names, the fireworks. Mm-hmm. Now, is that an actual name of a firework, or is it an 80s rock band? It's coming up next.

0: nobody ever hits on me ever anymore. Like, I think they just look at you and like, yep, that's a middle-aged mom.
1: Yeah. Raven.
2: Calm down is never the thing to say.
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0: Are you pumped or what?
1: I'm not pumped. I'm slightly concerned for the well-being of you and all the guests at your 250 party coming up this weekend.
0: Yeah, it's America's birthday, Anna, and it's time to get excited here. You know, fireworks, as we went over a little bit yesterday, they are all names, and they are designed to provoke an emotion. And also, you know, the name is supposed to, you know, kind of describe what it is that that firework does. But there's an amazing correlation that I've noticed between firework names and 80s rock bands and movies, really. Mm-hmm. And again, it's tapping into kind of nostalgia, right? So I figured, you know, once again, I would quiz you here and you guess whether or not this is actually an 80s rock band or a firework that I have in my arsenal. Okay, are you ready?
1: Yes. Before today, I had no idea that fireworks had names, but let's go ahead.
0: Oh yeah. How about number one? Bada bing, bada boom. Is that a firework or is that a band?
1: I mean, it's. I think it's the name of an adult club, but also I'm gonna go with firework.
0: It is the name of a firework. Okay. Well done.
1: Yeah, that was easy.
0: Yeah. All right. Look at a little bit trickier.
1: Wasn't that a Sopranos?
0: It was the name of the club, as a matter of fact, and also the name of a sandwich, I believe.
1: Oh.
0: How about Saigon Kick? Saigon Kick, is that a firework or is that a band?
1: Saigon Kick is, let me guess, 80s band? No idea.
0: It is an 80s band. Look at you go. Wow. Love is on the way. Not one of my favorites, I'll be honest with you.
1: Saigon Kick!
0: But, you know, they had their moment in time. How about this one? Is it an 80s band or is it a firework? Fandemonium.
1: Oh, that's a tough one. I'm going to go Fandemonium is a firework?
0: Fandemonium is a firework again. Oh, my gosh. You're up like, you're batting 1,000.
1: I'm really good at this game.
0: By the way, these are actually the noises of those fireworks.
1: You spent a lot of time doing this.
0: Yeah, it's like a finale firework, if you will. Big one, big finish, if that one. It's okay. Got 205 shots.
1: All right.
0: 500 grams. Legion of Fire. Legion of Fire. Is that a firework or is that going to be an 80s band?
1: I'm
0: going to
1: guess Legion of Fire is an 80s band.
0: I'm sorry, you're incorrect on that one.
1: Oh.
0: Legion of Fire is a firework. It's big.
1: Wow.
0: It's like really big.
1: Yeah, Legion of Fire.
0: Yeah, it's like big, like, you know, like something you would launch up the side of a Navy battleship.
1: Sounds like you losing a thumb.
0: All right, we're paying fireworks or 80s band here. Trickster, is that a firework or is that a band?
1: Trickster has to be an 80s band.
0: It is an 80s band, as a matter of fact. They were very pretty. They had a hit song, Give It To Me Good. That was the only thing they ever did.
1: I think so, yeah. I never heard of them again. Yeah,
0: right. After they gave that part to you good, after that, they didn't give you anything after that. Gallantly Streaming. Would that be a band or would that be a firework?
1: That's got to be a firework.
0: It is a firework, yes. And it's one of my favorites, as a matter of fact. Feeling like you were so ready for today.
1: I did a really great job.
0: Yeah, so far, easy. Enough Zenuff. Is that a firework or an 80s band?
1: Easy Zenuff. That has to be an 80s band.
0: Oh, my. Look at you.
1: Yes.
0: And they actually had a hit song. That was a Fly High Michelle, which maybe would have been also a good name for a firework. All right, one last one.
1: Yes.
0: Mega Mojo. Is that a band or a firework?
1: Mega Mojo has to be an 80s band.
0: I'm sorry, you're incorrect.
1: Oh, no.
0: It would be a firework. It's a big finale.
1: Okay.
0: And it goes for 1:05. Great bang for your buck.
1: Okay. Well, I wish you the best of luck in your firework display that I'm certain is illegal. And I hope you keep all your fingers.
0: Happy birthday, America.
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16: Star 99.9, Land Rover Fairfield, Connecticut traffic.
17: They're in the process of clearing out the overnight roadwork on the southbound side of 95 from exit 15 to exit 13. No major delays through the area. No delays on the rest of 95. The Merritt Parkway looks pretty good. Route 7's moving well. No delays or slowdowns on Route 8. No delays on the trains. Metro North is running on or close to schedule system-wide with your Land Rover Fairfield traffic. I'm John Lynch on Star 99.9.
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2: The Taylor Swift Travis Kelce wedding on Friday confirmed by a Little League mom.
3: What?
2: Why would a Little League mom possibly be privy to information like that? Wait till you hear it. It's coming up next.

0: 1 Williams 4th of July sale and get 30% off paints and stains now through July 6th. 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Raven, why would a Little League mom have any idea when the wedding of Taylor Swift and Travis Kelce is going to be?
1: Tell me that there's some rescheduling that had to go on or something like that, because, you exactly know, it. I know that you have to travel for games all the time and it's a big pain.
0: Actually, the Little League team was supposed to have a tour of Madison Square Garden while they were visiting, and they had it scheduled for a long time, and they reached out and said because of construction on site, they had to cancel their appointment, and then they reached back out to them and said, just kidding, you can bring the kids. And then a day later, they're like, we changed our minds again. You guys can't come here. So that's what that was the reasoning behind it.
1: I mean, listen, I don't want to sound calloused, all right? But it is a Little League group. I mean, you own the building. You could just tell them, no, we're not doing it that day, right? Like, and I mean, you don't really even have to come up with a reason. You just, you know, say whatever, but okay.
0: I did my own little research, and Mariska Hargitay is on Broadway right now. She's doing this show called Every Brilliant Thing.
1: Yeah.
0: So I looked to see the schedule, and not surprising, on Friday, the shows have been canceled. So, I mean, it's happening Friday. Construction is taking place. I guess this is what's happening.
1: Is there any part of you that thinks that maybe they might be doing it somewhere else and they're just, like, showing this to their friends at Madison Square Garden?
0: No. I think this is it.
1: All right.
0: Like, she doesn't want to hide her happiness. She's happy. Stevie Nicks and Tim McGraw.
1: She doesn't want to hide her happiness.
0: What
1: does that mean? What prophetic nonsense is that? You know, she wanted to get married in Rhode Island. It doesn't make any sense that all of a sudden the garden is where she wanted to do it. Well, I wonder if the starting lineup of the Knicks will come out.
0: I think her priority has always been safety. And I think she feels that there they can be safe. And I think that's the most important thing to her.
1: Sure.
0: So, all right.
1: Well.
0: Also,
2: if it's a warm start, it's going to be hot finish. Mm. And we are talking about triple digit heat. And this is not just, you know, a really tough stretch of hot weather. We're talking about historic heat here.
0: Yep. Across the United States, we're going to see the extreme heat. They're calling it a heat dome because hell on earth is not a real thing.
1: And
0: if you were following the news last week, Europe had the highest index numbers of all time.
1: Yeah, well, they deserve it.
0: Why?
1: I heard the mayor of Paris blames us, by the way. He was talking to Muddy yesterday that it's all America's fault.
0: I was watching like all the coverage of news in Europe over with the heat, and their lights, like the stoplights, were melting. And I was like, what? I was watching it.
1: You should probably do a different manufacturing process if that's the case.
0: Like,
1: right?
0: I mean, I don't know the rules on how you make your stoplight.
1: Right. But that seems dangerous.
0: That doesn't make sense.
1: Right.
0: Like, ours never melts.
1: Right.
0: It's hotter all the time.
1: Yeah, listen, it's going to be really, really hot, and you're going into a holiday weekend, and just, you know, make sure you hydrate. I hate to sound
0: a thousand.
1: You're going to be barbecuing and drinking and fireworks and all that, so make sure you're hydrating because it's going to be rough.
0: I can't stand when the news reports go into overdrive about don't forget to hydrate, check on your neighbors, like stay inside. Like, we know.
1: Listen,
0: we know what to do.
1: You're paranoid about your hydration every day, so just, you know,
0: you should
1: realize
0: be hydrating
1: that
0: every day, well, not just when it's hot outside.
1: Thank you.
0: I mean, it doesn't make sense.
1: Done with your judgment now?
0: No. Gosh. But you want to know what I do want to know?
1: What's that?
0: Who's got the hottest job? Like, no matter what, you got to work outside this week.
1: You're
0: going to be outside. You're going to be working. We want to buy you an ice cream. We're trying to figure out who's got the hottest job. We were talking about it off the air. If you think it's you, 1-800-330-9999. Want to hear from you.
1: I have a couple guesses.
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9: There's some southbound delays on Route 8 heading into 95. 95 is slow southbound from exit 27 down through exit 17. Some southbound delays on 95 heading into exit 9. 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With your Land Rover Fairfield traffic, I'm John Lynch on Star 99.9.
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2: This looks like a pork chop over a rice pilaf with a side of broccoli. Delicious.
3: Say what?
2: I wonder if this is on a cruise ship. So, Anna and Raven's vacation foods. We want to see all your vacation foods. Like when you go away, if you're headed away this weekend, and you know, sometimes you get a meal and you're like, that's pretty. Take a picture. This time we're condoning you taking pictures of your food.
3: Yeah.
2: And you can.
3: Because that was the thing that was over for a while.
2: Right. But now we want to do it again. Because seeing vacation food is really fun because it's special when you're on vacation and calories don't count.
3: I've been thinking about days off that I have coming up here where I'm going to eat at least a dozen oysters from this place. At least a dozen.
2: You can't win, Raven, but other people can. Take a picture of your vacation food. Submit it at annaandraven.com. Tell us where you are, what makes it so delicious. And at the end of the summer, we're going to pick that best dish and they're going to win a $500 DoorDash gift card.

0: this week, producer John is joining us, and it's going to be him versus AI, and who could sing a better song about a historical event, America 250.
1: Why does it call him Dan?
0: No idea. But you want to know what? It was so funny that I was like, if AI decided that we're going to call him Dan and then John, sure. AI wins.
2: You know what? It's John, okay? My name is John. Get my name right, robot.
1: Yeah. All right, split vote yesterday on the Gold Rush, but we've been going over historical events here that all contribute to America's great 250th anniversary birthday now happening, John. So these are great moments in history, Anna.
0: Right.
1: And I mean, John, we learned something yesterday. Anna voted for you. I thought the hook was just too catchy from AI, but today you could do better.
2: I think so.
0: Today's about the Statue of Liberty, which was a gift from France in 1886 to celebrate friendship and freedom.
1: The last great thing they gave us.
0: And you know, she came in pieces. We had to basically put her together like she was an IKEA pink.
2: Come on.
1: That's not the same thing as a real gift then, is it?
2: Listen, it's them and the Swedes. Come on.
0: She stands over 300 feet tall. And she has welcomed millions of immigrants arriving in New York Harbor. All right, John, let's hear your song about the Statue of Liberty.
2: Absolutely. All right. So I thought that, you know, we all love Lady Liberty, right?
1: Sure.
2: All right. But none of us can truly attain her. She's always this unattainable thing. So I thought I would go with pop punk because so many pop punk bands write songs about girls that they cannot attain. Does that make sense?
1: That's true.
0: See?
1: Okay.

0: Bertie.
1: Whoa!
2: Wow.
1: Let's go.
2: I felt the angst in there.
1: You guys like my whiny pop punk voice? You like that?
2: 100%. Yeah.
3: Dude, I'm never going to let you near my girlfriend in high school, though. You're not taking her to the dance.
1: I had the one hair like going over one of my eyes.
3: You did.
1: It was going down. It was before it turned gray.
2: That was good, but let's check what AI can do.
3: Oh, no.

0: Sounds like Timu, Ed Sheeran.
1: I was going to say, I don't...
2: Hold your life for me.
3: Oh, it's really sweet.
1: It's a lovely trio. I feel like they're in a wagon for some reason.
2: We can still be free.
3: Oh, this no, is so no, no. Nice.
1: John, you win. You win John today. Wins? There's no question.
3: What if AI goes like this?
0: That was an Andrew W.K. song.
1: I was going to say, it sounds like one of the cutaway songs in like Tony Hawk.
0: Definitely.
3: All right, John, you get that one.
1: Yeah.
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14: Southbound delays on the Merritt Parkway heading into the Black Rock Turnpike. 95 is slow southbound from exit 29 to exit 17. Exit 8 southbound is closed because of an accident. 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With your Land Rover Fairfield traffic, I'm John Lynch on Star 99.9.
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2: Coming up, it's Pick'em News. Three news stories that are trending, but you only get to hear about one, and Raven selects which one it is.
3: It's an awesome responsibility.
2: I know. You really do take it seriously, and today you have such a difficult decision to make. A man was caught stealing something very specific in his pants, and we'll get to what that item was. Also, there is a Batman vigilante.
3: All right.
2: And people are concerned about whether what he's doing is harmful or helpful.
3: Oh, come on now. Yeah. They say the same thing about the real Batman all the time.
2: And what is up with the orange liquid that is oozing through a wealthy neighborhood?
3: You know what? I don't care. I don't live there.
2: It's coming up next.

0: Anna and Raven's Pick'em News.
1: Three news stories that are trending, and you only get to hear about one, and Raven selects which one it is.
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2: Thrill me, Anna Zapp. What do you got today?
1: All right, here are your three options. Number one, man caught stealing steaks in his pants.
2: You know what? This has happened in my neighborhood more times than you can count. It's not a joke, so I'll probably pass on that one.
1: Where do you live? Number two, Mexican Batman vigilante wanted for chasing down suspects and taping them to lampposts.
2: I mean, what are we upset with that guy for? He's helping.
1: And number three, mysterious orange liquid oozes through wealthy neighborhood.
2: You know what? The rich got to deal with their own problems. I'm going to go with Mexican Batman. Let's go.
3: Locals call him the Mexican Batman, but after 10 days of vigilante justice, the person police are looking for is him. Lagos de Moreno has been one of Mexico's most dangerous cities for years, and locals are fed up with authorities not doing anything. So one mysterious man has been fighting crime himself and absolutely embarrassing the criminal.
1: Okay.
2: How's he doing it?
1: Well, he's dressed as Batman,
2: yeah.
1: And he goes around and he gets them, and then what does he do?
2: Mm.
3: At night, he's been catching motorcycle thieves, tapes them to lampposts, draws whiskers on their face, writes rat on their forehead, and leaves a motorcycle next to them as evidence before vanishing.
2: Nice.
1: Yep. But that's not it. There seems to be one small problem with all of this.
3: In the past 10 days, it's happened 5 times.
2: Oh. Nice.
3: The police are treating the suspects as victims and are now actively hunting Batman.
1: If you have a minute today, you haven't seen it yet, go look up the photos of these quote-unquote victims, mm-hmm. the motorcycle thieves that are taped to the lamppost. It's not like a little bit. It looks like they're in a cocoon of duct tape, and they can't get out, and their mouths are taped shut, and then they have these whiskers and these rat written on their forehead.
2: Well, listen, it wouldn't be very effective if they could just walk away after Anna Zapp, right? I mean, I give it up for this guy. He's in a dangerous space. I don't know whether or not he's reading the Mexican papers, but bad, bad things happen down there. So you know what? You're bringing a little bit of justice out there. Nobody's getting hurt. Why not? I mean, besides the chafing that you get when you're ripping the duct tape off, besides that, nobody's really getting injured.
1: The problem in the gray area always is, well, who is this guy? Why has he taken the responsibility upon himself? Who knows what he's doing?
2: Listen, I believe in vigilante justice.
1: Do you?
2: Yeah. Why not? Have you ever had your motorcycle stolen?
1: No.
2: Well, it's heartbreaking. Let me tell you. Okay?
1: Yep.
2: It's heartbreaking.
1: I guess. But what if somebody does get hurt? Then who becomes responsible?
2: Well, that'll be somebody else's problem at that time. Right now, at this point, these are just thieves. They're out there. They're trying to steal people's motorcycles. What are we crying for them?
1: And how do we know it's a guy? How do we know it's not a woman dressed as Batman?
2: We don't.
1: Right.
2: Would you feel better about it if it was Batwoman?
1: Maybe.
2: All right, then. So, good luck. Stay safe out there, superheroes. And don't be stealing stuff.
1: And we're not encouraging you to do this. You cannot be.
2: I'm not discouraging you.
1: Do not do this.
2: If your weapons of choice are duct tape and a neoprene Batman outfit.
1: And a Sharpie.
2: That's it. Yeah, like, I forgive you. It's all good.
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15: Southbound delays on 95 from exit 27 to exit 17. Heavy southbound heading into exit 8. Exit 8 is closed on the southbound side. Metro North is on or close. 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
16: Mostly sunny, then a mixture of sun and clouds, slight chance for a shower or a storm, hot and muggier today, 86.

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2: It was 1994. I was just a kid, Raven, but it's one of the core memories that I have of being a child.
3: Okay.
2: All my family was piled into one room, aunts and uncles, my 40 cousins. And I remember that all the kids had to be on the floor because all the adults were on all the couches and all the seats and all the folding chairs that were brought in.
3: Was it a funeral?
2: No. It was something much more important than that. It was the FIFA World Cup when Italy was taking on Brazil. And I remember I could feel like the rug underneath me and the tension in the room because it all came down to penalty shots. And that was the first time I saw the grown men in my family cry. And I'll never forget that moment because it was so devastating.
3: Did that happen again yesterday?
2: Yesterday was as close to that as I've seen in a long time. It's coming up next.

0: getting crazy. Now, one of the biggest complaints that Americans have over the World Cup that I've been seeing all over social media is that you can watch a 90-minute match and it ends in a tie and that's it, or it's scoreless, right?
1: Yeah.
0: Not anymore. This is when it gets crazy. So this is the knockout round right now. And yesterday was an incredible game between the heavy favorite Germany over Paraguay. And for like the first time so far, we've seen it go to overtime. How it works, Raven, is that it goes to overtime. Mm-hmm. They play the additional 30 minutes. Okay. And if it's still a tie, that's when it gets crazy.
1: That's when it gets crazy. Cray, cray, cray.
0: Oh, my gosh.
1: So then what happens then?
0: It goes to the shootout.
1: Okay.
0: So the shootout is 5 kicks each. Yep. And whoever gets the most wins. But you know what can still happen.
1: Well, they could tie again.
0: And that's exactly what happened
1: and
0: yesterday.
1: And then what happens after that?
0: Sudden death.
1: And then what happens?
0: Well, nothing. It's sudden death, Raven. So the first person that scores wins it. And
1: they
0: that's
1: keep
0: exactly,
1: kicking.
0: Yes. They okay. Yes. So whoever scores first. And that's exactly what happened yesterday. And, I mean, Germany, heavy favorite to knock them out. Yeah. Paraguay, when you look at the look of disbelief on the people's faces in the stands, it's unbelievable. And one of the guys, Kai Havertz, I felt really bad for him. He's one of the German players. He missed his shootout kick.
2: Shock probably is a good word. It's hard to find words after something like this because we came here with a goal in our head. And then to go out like this, not easy.
0: Bye. Have a safe flight.
1: You picked them to win the whole thing. I thought you said like a week ago.
0: I thought Germany was going to go far.
1: Where did this game take place? Was it in Germany? Was it somewhere else? Was it here? That would be my question.
0: I think it was here. Was it in Foxborough? I like to watch everything in like different languages because I think that the other language people that are reporting it do a much better job than the Americans. No offense. But like,
1: okay.
0: Because they get so much in it. They're like, hallelujah! And I like all the excitement. But that was an incredible game. But another incredible game that happened was between Brazil and Japan. Now, Brazil is going on to the next round, the final 16. Mm-hmm. But Jameson Winston, who's an NFL player, he was there, I believe, supporting Brazil because he had a Brazil jersey on.
1: Okay.
0: But what they did at the end of the game, I thought was so kind. Because remember, the Japanese have this tradition that when the game is over, they clean the stadium. They pick up all the junk, right? So he grabbed a bag and he started cleaning up, and so did all the Brazilian fans. And you hear him say,
3: "Pick up some trash and you can get a selfie. Pick up some trash, help me out."
0: So everybody that picked up trash that was there supporting Brazil or Japan, he would take selfies with them, and he was out there cleaning the stadium as well.
1: Listen, I'm not a soccer fan, but I mean, we have a group text, and you, producer Justin, were very excited about it. He's a casual fan at best, and caught, you know, again, that Germany Paraguay game, and he said that was maybe the best game he's ever seen.
0: If there was
1: 10 out of 10, he said.
0: Unbelievable.
1: Was in Boston, by the way, if anybody was wondering, at Foxborough.
0: It was a great, great game.
1: I'm just, you know what? I'm just thrilled the fact that the World Cup experience has been so great for everybody here in America and the world over so much this time that people are enjoying it and they're getting into soccer. Not sure it's going to be me, but maybe I'll watch it on the replay.
0: I'm so tired of you talking, putting down soccer.
1: But I'm glad that you're having fun.
0: It is fun. It is super fun. It's not fun that Italy didn't make it this time, but we're going to let that go.
1: All right. Deanna and
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8: Star 99.9, Land Rover Fairfield, Connecticut traffic.
9: Southbound delays on the Merritt Parkway from Route 8 down through the Black Rock Turnpike. 95 is stop and go southbound from exit 29 down through exit 9. 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

0: Star 99.9. One couple, one problem. Anna and Raven are the judge. You're the jury. The Honda of Westport Couples Court.
1: If you thought it was in the best interest of your mother's safety to keep the tracking devices on her phone, but she has asked you to turn them off, what would you do? You're going to get the whole story, then you'll decide who's right. Couples Court's coming up next.

0: What couple?
1: Why would he go all the way to Oregon for this job when our life isn't there?
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2: 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And
0: you decide the outcome.
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4: 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Chris and Kara. Chris, what's going on?
5: Hey, so my elderly mom doesn't like that the settings on her phone allows everybody to see where she is at all times. So she asked us to shut off all the apps so she can't be tracked. And I thought it was weird. It's her phone, but I still, like, did it. And now my dad and my brothers, like, they're kind of mad at me for doing that. She's kind of going out at all hours. Nobody knows where she is. And, like, I think that she's of the sound mind to be independent in that way, and I think that she's just, you know, enjoying her life. But now everybody wants me to turn them back on without her knowing, like, essentially, like, break into her phone when she's, like, not around and change the settings so we could keep tracking her, which I think is pretty messed up. And my wife wants me to do it, and I can't do it. I feel like I can't do it.
3: Kara, what's the argument here?
1: Well, she is not of sound mind. I mean, we just don't trust her to go out on her own because she gets lost. She gets herself in dangerous situations. And yeah, I agree. It's messed up in general to do something on somebody's phone without them knowing. But in this case, it's a matter of safety.
3: I mean, all right, Chris, you said your elderly mother. I mean, I guess the age doesn't really matter. If you think that your mother is losing time or losing track or getting lost, is that something that you see? Right? I mean, Kara sounds convinced, but you make no mention of that.
5: I mean, I think it's up for debate. I think she has her moments where she may appear a little confused, but, you know, I don't feel like she's, like, in grave danger. I feel like
3: she knows her way around.
5: Yeah.
3: It's
4: just your mom. I mean, there's a difference between she gets lost and goes out, or she just does her own thing and she feels like it.
3: Yeah, and there's certainly a difference, too, between, you know, being a little bit forgetful, forgetting some things or whatever, and, you know, losing track of time and space and all those things. I mean, my mom handles things for every person in our family, all the grandkids, all the adult children, the grand dogs, everything. It can be a lot. Without the phone, I'm sure she would forget half the things.
4: Yeah, but if you want, do you track her? Does she want to be tracked?
3: She's on some of our.

0: why would you not let her have it? And I said, I don't, because she's a grown up. She's not elderly. She's not elderly at all. Yeah. She's in her 60s.
1: Right. And, so, and of sound mind.
0: Yeah. So like in my mind, I'm like, well, it's dumb, mom, because I want to see like why you're not answering my call. And I want to see where you are, if you're at the grocery store or at Kohl's.
1: But I can understand how it feels like an invasion, right? Like, I mean, your brother lives far, far away, right, and he's tracking your mom.
0: She's an adult. She can make decisions on her own. Right. This is an argument that your father, Chris, should be having. I'm with you. But what do you think? If your brothers and your dad are saying, turn it back on without her knowing, should you just do it anyway?
1: 1-800-330-9999. Whose side are you on? It's the Couples Court with Anna and Raven.
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1: Southbound delays on the Merritt Parkway from Route 8 down to Route 7. 95 is slow southbound from Exit 29 down to Exit 5. Metro North is on or close. 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With your Land Rover Fairfield traffic, I'm John Lynch on Star 99.9.
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1: If your mother said, take this tracking off my phone, I'm so tired of you and your brothers and your father always checking where I am, and you said, okay, I did it, and then you got in trouble with your dad and your brothers for taking the tracking off your mom's phone, what would you do? That's what's going on with Kara and Chris.
2: Yeah, it feels underhanded. Like, it's a tough situation to be in. Kara and Chris, Chris's mom, again, you know, Kara categorizes it as sometimes she gets confused as to where she is or where she's going. And that's the feeling basically that his brother and his father both share. However, he feels like she just wants to be independent. She just wants to not feel like she's being looked after or babysat on most days. And he feels like she's totally got things under control.
1: Right. And he faces a dilemma now where his father told him, put it back on mom's phone.
2: Yeah, but don't tell her.
1: Don't tell her.
2: Yeah, and that's, I don't know, that's a tough spot to be in.
1: What do you think? Whose side are you on? 1-800-330-9999. Patrick.
3: I am all on the side of, if it's even remotely close, that mom needs a little babysitting, that you track her a little bit. There's nothing wrong with an AirTag, and the parents have it for little kids with 360 and all of those apps. But, you know, I've got a friend and a client whose father got lost and wound up on the end of Cape Cod at Provincetown. You know, it's one of those things that there's enough of a question in everybody's tone that maybe mom does need a little babysitting, and it's a really, really good idea.
1: Who said are you on? 1-800-330-9999. It's a couple's court.

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2: The problem is that Chris is just at odds with his family on this one. He does not agree with their diagnosis at this point. Chris's mom, she had a bunch of tracking apps on her phone. She said, shut these off. I am an adult. I don't need these things on my phone. This is an invasion of my privacy. But his brother, his father, and his wife even all encouraging him to put them back on her phone without her knowing at this point, so that they can track her every move, because they say that sometimes she's forgetful.
1: And she gets confused and she doesn't respond for an hour and they get worried about where she is.
2: How about maybe, stay out of my business? It's an hour. She can't have an hour where she's just shopping, not talking to anybody.
1: Kara thinks it's probably the beginning of something else. What do you think? Would you put the tracking back on her phone without her knowing? 1-800-330-9999. Hi, it's Anna and Raven. Whose side are you on?
3: I think I'm on her side. My only problem with it is I think they should let her know. I mean, why not track her, make sure she's safe, but you don't have to hide it from her.
1: Except when she says, no, I don't want that. I specifically told you I don't want that.
2: Right. Now you're defying her.
1: Yeah.
2: Yeah. Yeah.
3: Then do it anyways.
2: Jackie, what do you say?
4: I'm on his side. She's an adult. She can make decisions for herself. If she doesn't feel like this is something that's beneficial for her right now, then let her be. She is a grown-up. We cannot treat her like she's a child.
2: Rick, what do you say? Whose side are you on today?
5: Yeah, I'm on his side. You got to let her live her life. I mean, you know, she might be a little confused sometimes, but you can't. She's not a child. She's not a toddler. She's a grown woman, and if the brother and the father, they have problems with it, they got to bring it up to her herself, the mother herself, because the son, he's not going to get involved, and he shouldn't have to.
6: The verdict is in. Jury foreman, what are the results?
1: Chris, our audience agreed with you. Your mom's an adult. She can make decisions on her own. If this is a problem that your father is having or your brothers are having, they should take it up with her. It should not be your responsibility what you turn on and turn off on her phone.
7: Yeah, that's good to hear. I feel a little bit better now.
2: Yeah, it's a lot to assume, right? Like, they don't have the guts to talk to your mom about it or to convince her or whatever, but yet they have the moxie to ask you to do it without telling her? That's a violation. And so convenient for them to hide behind should and when she finds out. I understand why voters are with you. 100%. Kara, listen, it's not a problem with tracking his mom if everybody thinks she's in danger, no question about it. But somebody should be telling her up front, and it doesn't have to be him.
8: Yeah, I mean, I guess it's, I wouldn't want somebody tracking my phone even if I was in danger. I can kind of see that now.
2: I mean, I certainly wouldn't want to feel like my son was keeping that from me if somebody else had put him up to it. So
8: I think I'm so used to just being like in a protective mode. I don't know. She is an adult and she should be treated like one. I see that.
1: Okay. All right. If you have a problem too, send an email. couplescore@annaandraven.com.
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15: Southbound delays on 95 from exit 29 down to exit 5. The Mara Parkway slows southbound from Route 8 to Route 7. 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
2: Are you traveling this summer? We want to see pictures of your food. Yeah, your food. Like the actual meals that you're eating.
3: I just can't wait to be near the water and have a massive lobster roll and a bunch of oysters. And they bring them out on that little tray. And people go, then when they walk by, they go, sir, that looks like delicious oysters. That's great. I hope that you two are enjoying it. And I go, no. These are for me.
2: Right.
3: They're just for me.
2: You eat it.
3: She doesn't eat any of them.
2: You eat an astronomical amount of oysters in one sitting. We've decided that it's probably not healthy.
3: I mean,
2: but
3: the amount,
2: none of that matters.
3: Yeah, it pumps me up.
2: Yeah.
3: Makes me feel great.
2: Here's the thing. We want to see your vacation foods. We want you to brag about where you were and what you ate and why it was so good. And then we're going to kind of pitch you against each other at the end of the summer. We're going to pick one person who had the best meal and reward them with a $500 DoorDash gift card. So submit it at annaandraven.com. Don't forget to take pictures of your food when you're traveling.
3: You're walking by and you think that I'm just like she's breaking up with me or something because I'm just streaming tears from the fresh horseradish.
2: Yeah.
3: Oh, man. Mm-hmm. Very spicy.

0: They could be hot. They could be cold. Anna and Raven play Am I Close?
1: We were so close! So close.
2: Celebrating America 250, and producer Justin is teaching us about all the historical things that we probably should have learned about in high school and middle school, but we kind of forgot, but we think we know.
3: Well, there's American lore, Anna. Things that, again, you hear about it and you go, I know totally what that's about. It has to do with the history of our country. But then when you start saying it out loud, somebody gives you the cock eye and goes, nope, that doesn't make sense.
2: Producer Justin, what is today's topic?
4: Today we are going to discuss the Louisiana Purchase.
3: Okay.
4: When was it? How did it come about? And what did it actually do?
2: Okay, so here's how it works. 30 seconds on the clock. Raven gets to talk about what he thinks happened. And then I also have 30 seconds to do the same. Raven, I'm going to be honest with you. I don't think I know this one.
3: Why you're going first this time.
2: Oh, gosh. All right, this is going to be embarrassing. I don't know why there's... I must have been absent that day. All right, I'm a mark. Get set. Go. Louisiana Purchase. We bought Louisiana.
3: Yeah.
2: That I'm 100% certain of. I'm assuming that the British owned it, and there was like some kind of situation where we were given an opportunity, like first right of refusal, and then we came forward and we said, yep, we'll take it, because it's awesome. And then we paid, like, my guess back then, it was probably like $7,000 for
3: it. A lot of money.
2: And it ended up being the greatest purchase of all time. The end.
3: Mm.
2: All right, 30 seconds on the clock. Go.
3: It was a long time ago. America was still a relatively young country, but we were going out there exploring into the West. But there was all sorts of stakes and claims out there. So I believe it was Jefferson put together a deal, or it was during his time put together a deal. The Louisiana Purchase more than doubled the size of the United States. It wasn't hundreds of thousands, and I think it was something like, it was in the millions. It was in the tens of millions. It was a huge amount for that day, but now when you hear it, you're like, it's like a building.
2: Time. All right, are we close?
4: Pretty close. Raven, again, pretty close, not bad. Anna, you nailed it that they dangled the offer in front of us. It was Thomas Jefferson. The year was 1803, and the French controlled the territory of Louisiana. They had acquired it from Spain a few years before that, and the Port of New Orleans. The Port of New Orleans is going to duty all American cargo going in and out and up and down the Mississippi River. So Jefferson wanted to do something about that.
3: Everything was going to get mad expensive. Yep.
2: Right.
4: Meanwhile, Napoleon Bonaparte was trying to fend off a revolt in one of his other territories and trying to fund a war against the British. And so he was desperate for cash. So Jefferson had sent over some negotiators, including future President James Monroe, to work out a deal for rights to New Orleans. And while they were there, Napoleon said, you can have the entire territory because I don't even want to be in North America anymore.
2: Was it $7,000?
4: It was $15
3: million. $15 million.
2: You were a lot closer.
3: $15 million and $7 grand.
4: Yeah,
2: that's a lot of money.
3: We both won.
4: Worked out to about 3 cents per acre. But still, it was an incredibly low price. But the U.S. still couldn't afford it. So the U.S. had to borrow money from British and Dutch banks in order to finance the whole project. But they were more than happy to help as long as it kept France out of the New World.
2: Interesting.
3: It was big, though. Doubled the size of the country.
4: Doubled the size of the country, and it's still that purchase, what originally was bought, still accounts for 26% of the U.S.
2: And that explains why New Orleans is so French.
4: Oui.
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12: Southbound delays on the Merritt Parkway from exit 32 down to exit 10. 95 is slow southbound from exit 27 down to exit 5. 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With your Land Rover Fairfield traffic, I'm John Lynch on Star 99.9.
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0: weekend, you're going to hear a lot of beautiful performances and renditions of the national anthem.
1: Yeah, well, I mean, you'll hear like America the Beautiful. You'll hear a lot of songs. You should hear all the hits. The American hits.
0: When I saw this viral video of this person singing the national anthem, I closed my eyes and I'm like, that's beautiful. And then I opened my eyes and I said, ah! Because when I saw who it was, it was not what I was expecting.
1: Is that right?
0: It's coming up next.
2: Let me tell you.

0: hidden talents for days.
1: The art I can make with salami. 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
2: Beautiful.
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1: So many times you hear celebrities who either beautifully perform the national anthem.
2: Oh, yeah.
1: Or they butcher it.
2: Oh, yeah.
1: Absolutely.
2: And we've had some interesting ones over the years.
1: Absolutely. But this certainly took me by surprise. Listen to this character singing the national anthem and try to guess who it is.
2: Okay.
3: Who's Broad Stripes? And...

0: dreaming.
1: Is this supposed to be like Buzz Lightyear or something?
2: No.
1: It sounds like he's got a really big voice.
2: You can hear at the beginning, you hear a woman mumble something.
3: Scary.
2: Says, it's scary.
1: Is it Count Dracula?
2: No.
1: Is it the Count?
2: No.
1: Who is it?
2: It's Ronald McDonald. I want you to picture Ronald McDonald
1: singing. He's always had a great voice.
0: And the rocket's red glare.
1: Wow, and the hair of an angel, really. Lovely.
2: When the video panned to him, because at first you couldn't see who was singing it, and you're like, oh, that sounds nice, and then you're trying to figure it out, and then it pans to him, and I went,
1: Yeah, you were terrified
2: then
1: at that point.
2: It took me by surprise, and it was weird seeing Ronald McDonald sing the national anthem.
1: I mean, you didn't expect him to have that kind of talent, but his talent is unbelievable there.
2: I don't know.
1: It's undeniable that he sounds good.
2: Yeah, I guess.
1: Okay.
2: All right, so let's play Guess What Character Is Singing the National Anthem.
1: Wait a minute. So these are all going to be characters that are singing our national anthem?
2: Yes.
1: Okay, I thought you were going to ask me if it was like
2: characters.
1: Russia or China or whatever. Okay.
2: Why?
1: Like, I don't know. Okay.
2: That doesn't make any sense.
1: Whose anthem it would be.
4: Oh, say, can you see?
1: Mm. Oh, I know that one.
2: Who is it?
1: Is that Oscar the Grouch?
2: No.
1: No, it's, is it? Mo from The Simpsons?
2: Close.
1: Who is it?
2: Krusty the Clown.
1: Oh, Krusty the Clown from The Simpsons. Okay.
2: He didn't do a very good job at all.
1: No, you wouldn't think. He doesn't respect anything.
2: No,
1: right.
2: No. How about this one you should get right away.
1: Okay.
0: Oh, say, can you see by the
1: It's Kermit the Frog.
2: It is Kermit.
1: Yeah.
0: What's so proud?
1: All right, that's enough, Kermit.
2: You know what? More
1: perpetually
2: Kermit?
1: Going
2: oh, so
1: through
2: nice.
1: His voice changing.
2: Oh, I thought it was good.
1: Who else?
2: This one is really hard and went viral in the late 80s.
1: Okay.
5: Oh, say, can you see by the dawn's early light?
1: I don't know.
5: By the dawn's early light.
2: It's Sonic the Hedgehog.
1: Oh, I've never heard that voice before in my life.
2: I know. I was surprised by that one, too. Who knew?
1: Who else?
2: This is an entire family, okay? Let's see if you can guess it. You have to listen to the whole family sing it.
1: All right.
6: Oh, say, can you see by the dawn's early light?
7: What so proudly hailed
8: at the twilight's last gleaming?
1: That's the giveaway.
8: And we'll always love you.
1: Nice musical interlude.
2: Right.
1: I didn't expect that Family Guy.
2: No, that is Family Guy.
1: Yeah,
2: yes.
1: Okay. Yeah. Thank you.
2: Okay.
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0: 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Can't beat Raven.
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1: 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Hey, Adam. How you doing?
2: Good. How are you guys?
1: I'm great, thank you. I would love to give you this money today, but I'm not going to lie. These questions are hard. Do you know your stuff?
2: I hope so.
1: All right, let's do it. Can you please ask Raven to leave the room?
2: Raven, please leave the room.
3: You got it. Good luck, man. $3,700, Adam. Here we go.
1: Okay. That door is going to close, Adam, and when it does, he can't hear us. We're in a soundproof studio. I'm going to ask you these five pop culture questions. Remember, you have 3 seconds to answer each one. He'll come back in, get the same questions. Whoever gets the most right wins, ties go to Raven. You ready to play?
2: Fire away.
1: All right, let's do it. Number one, Princess of Wales, Kate, climbed Britain's three highest peaks in 24 hours to raise money for a cancer charity. She is married to the future King of England. What's his name?
2: Prince William.
1: Number two, Stevie Nicks and Tim McGraw will reportedly perform at the Taylor and Travis wedding on Friday. If the rumors are true, it will take place at what New York City landmark?
2: Madison Square Garden.
1: Number three, Anne Hathaway showed off her growing baby bump as she's expecting baby number three with her husband. She is in 5 films this year, but she won an Oscar for Best Supporting Actress for what musical film?
2: Les Miserables.
1: Number four, which late-night host from last week tonight is set to appear in a multi-episode arc on General Hospital?
2: John Oliver.
1: And number five, Tiana Taylor cried as she accepted her BET Icon Award of the Year from Janet Jackson. Tiana just graduated in September from what type of school?
2: A dance school.
1: Okay, let me bring Raven back in. That was really good, Adam.
3: Yo.
1: 4 out of 5 for Adam.
3: All right, man. Pretty impressive. This would be amazing if you get this money right before the 4th, I'm sure.
1: He might. Number one, Princess of Wales, Kate, climbed Britain's 3 highest peaks in 24 hours to raise money for a cancer charity.
3: God love her.
1: She is married to the future King of England. What's his name?
3: Prince William.
1: Correct. Number two, Stevie Nicks and Tim McGraw will reportedly perform at the Taylor Travis wedding on Friday.
3: Mm-hmm.
1: The rumors are true. It will take place at what New York City landmark?
3: Madison Square Garden.
1: Yep. Number three, Anne Hathaway showed off her growing baby bump as she's expecting baby number three with her husband.
3: Good for her.
1: She is in 5 films this year.
3: Yeah, big, big year for Anne Hathaway, man. And I like the range of stuff.
1: But she won an Oscar for Best Supporting Actress for what musical film?
3: Les Mis.
1: Oh, gosh, I didn't think you'd know that. Number four.
3: I didn't like her before. I'm a big, big fan of hers now.
1: She's incredible. She's got incredible range. Number four, which late night host from last week tonight is set to appear in a multi-episode arc on General Hospital?
3: John Oliver. Love him.
1: Ugh. And number five. That's 4. You guys are tied. Number five. This is the one that I thought if you had it, Adam, you'd win. But let's see. Tiana Taylor cried as she accepted her BET Icon Award of the Year from Janet Jackson.
3: Mm-hmm.
1: Tiana just graduated in September from what type of school?
3: She just graduated from a chef school.
1: Yeah, culinary school.
3: Yeah,
1: yep. All right, Adam, I was wrong. It's 5-4 today. That's going to get you an Ann on Raven t-shirt.
3: Tiana Taylor's my girlfriend, so sorry about that. She told me.
2: All right, thanks anyway. It's Adam, and I can't beat Raven.
3: Better luck next time. Enjoy that shirt, man. $3,800 tomorrow, Anna.
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11: Southbound delays on 95 from exit 29 down through exit 5. Metro North is on or close. 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
1: If you're going to be traveling this summer, we don't want to see pictures of, I don't know, beaches or maybe national monuments. Nope, that's not what we want. We want to see pictures of your food.
2: Well, I mean, I do like Mount Rushmore and stuff like that. But I think that the food is a big part of the experience.
1: Yes, yeah. 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
2: So imagine what that meal would be like.
1: Right. 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
2: Eat your emotions. I've done that before.
1: Yeah. 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
1: It is a big, big weekend for America celebrating 250, but amongst the fireworks and the concerts and all the other festivals that are going on, there's another thing that everyone's been talking about.
2: A team at the National Institute of Standards and Technology, one of the nation's oldest physical science labs, is building something to stand the test of time. A time capsule marking America's 250th birthday.
1: Jeez. A time capsule.
3: Was that like a die grinder I heard in the background working with like concrete and rebar?
1: Oh, it's a ton. The time capsule weighs 1 ton. They're not messing around with this thing.
3: Okay.
2: Once completed, engineer Mike Barilla says the vessel, weighing a ton, will be buried 10 to 15 feet underground outside Independence Hall in Philadelphia on July 4th.
3: Yeah, well, it's certainly below the frost line.
1: Yeah.
3: I mean, well, 10 feet down.
1: Yeah, 10 to 15 feet down, and they have to dig it deep because they actually just unearthed another time capsule.
3: Yeah.
1: And they could, it was you couldn't find anything.
3: Yeah, they
1: it was
3: get all screwed destroyed. Up a lot of
1: yeah,
3: times.
1: The
3: yeah.
1: water. That's the problem is the water. Yeah. And that's the number one thing that they have to work with.
3: Yeah.
4: The number one killer of time capsules is water. And so every part of this time capsule design has taken water into consideration.
1: Yeah, we need a lot of saran wrap. That's what I've decided. We need so much saran wrap. That's the number one thing. And then in the future, they're going to be like, what is this magic? And they're going to open it 250 years from now. They're going to be like, that's saran wrap. It keeps everything enclosed.
3: I mean, if it holds up that well over that amount of time, I'm sure that we'll still be using it. It has been nice, I would say, to experience all the historical stuff that's been on television this week.
1: Sure.
3: It's been a long time. Like, I remember a lot of that airing when I was younger, and I haven't seen it in a long time. I watched 6 hours of the American Revolution the other day on PBS.
1: Right.
3: They nearly got me to donate.
1: Oh.
3: I was right there. I was right on the line. If I watch another 3 hours of that today, you'll have me.
1: So what is actually going into the time capsule?
3: Mm.
2: Every state and U.S. territory will contribute items ranging from challenge coins to a piece of the Wright Flyer to hand-beaded art from Montana. There will be a crystal from the New Year's Eve ball drop and letters from every living president, along with art from students across the country.
1: So we figured the only logical thing is to create an Anna and Raven time capsule that we will also bury somewhere here on our property, and then we will unearth in 250 years.
3: I mean, it should be noted that this is a lease in this building that we occupy right now.
1: One
3: I mean,
1: day
3: I know it's multi-years, but
1: we're going to find it.
3: I mean, we might not be here in 12 months of this place.
1: Well, we have to keep telling people and passing it on to the future. Don't
3: right.
1: forget about the time capsule that we buried.
3: Okay.
1: So we're going to do one tomorrow, but we need some help about like what should we put into our time capsule? And we asked on our Facebook page last night.
3: Anything good?
1: Let's see. There were some pretty good options. Paula wrote questions from Can't Beat Raven.
3: Okay, a few of those.
1: A can opener. Why?
3: I feel like we'll still have can openers in 250 years. Okay. I mean, I'm not using one all that regularly now, to tell you the truth.
1: Me neither. Directions for sourdough bread. Remember when I failed at making sourdough bread?
3: It's very hot right now, so I guess that's like a glimpse in time.
1: Imagine I guess we bury the starter, and
3: yep.
1: then we just in 250 years it's just like 600 loaves of bread underground.
3: I don't know that the bread would be any better than it was this time, which was not very good.
1: Raya wrote my Gracie. Raya, I'm gonna be buried with my Gracie,
3: right.
1: Not the time capsule. Gracie is an award that you win. That staying by my side for the rest of my life. Drew wrote McDonald's French fries. No, didn't we do that already? Oh, this is a good idea. Some pennies. Right, because they're not going to be around in 250 years.
3: That's I mean, they're not around
1: idea.
3: Now. Get rid of them.
1: Brian wrote a dictionary to remember all the times Anna mispronounced words. That's hurtful, but
3: all
1: accurate.
3: All right, Brian.
1: It's fair.
3: Check
1: I mean,
3: yourself.
1: Not for nothing, but like he's kind of right. Although, who still has a dictionary now? Wouldn't we just Google or go
3: I
1: on
3: would think
1: YouTube?
3: So.
1: Yeah.
3: Yeah.
1: You have an idea? What should we put in our time capsule? 1-800-330-9999.
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8: Southbound delays on the Merritt Parkway from Route 8 down to Route 7. 95 is slow southbound from Exit 29 down to Exit 5. 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
2: A flip phone. Where are we going to find a flip phone?
3: No, they're back. They are. They're back. They're cool looking, too. You know what my friend brought? He brought one of those ones that unfolds.
2: Yeah.
3: He said there's a three-way now. I was like, what, like an old magazine? He's like, yep.
2: That's not going in our time capsule.
3: Well, no, because I can't afford it.
2: America is getting ready to bury a time capsule that's not going to be open for another 250 years. The thing weighs a ton. It's going to be buried on the 4th of July. It's all legit. All the presidents wrote in it and all that. But we're like, you know what? We're going to bury a time capsule, too, right here outside the studio. But we want to know, what should we put in it? Somebody wrote on our Facebook page, the Epstein files. Yeah, good luck. Good luck with that.
3: Definitely not putting those yet?
2: No, I don't.
3: Have we found those?
2: They've been redacted. I don't know.
3: It's just a bunch of blank pages at this point.
2: It's just black lines. Every other line. Stephanie wrote one of those squishy dumplings. Oh, yeah. I got a lot of those at my house. I got a kid. What do you think should go in our time capsule? The Anna and Raven time capsule. 1-800-330-9999.
4: They say the holy water's watered down, and this town's lost its faith. Our colors will fade eventually, so if our time is running out, day after day, we'll make the mundane a masterpiece. Oh my love, I take one look at you, you take

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1: The America 250 time capsule is getting ready to get buried on the 4th of July in Philadelphia.
2: Mm-hmm.
1: It has all the letters from the presidents. It has something from every state. But we figured, wait a minute, we should do an Anna and Raven time capsule.
2: Yeah, you want to leave something behind that the people will remember you for, Anna. Leave the place improved if you can.
1: So we need some suggestions. What should we put in the Anna and Raven time capsule? 1-800-330-9999. Kimberly.
3: I think the Knicks victory should go in there.
2: That's a good one.
1: Yeah, like a video of it or a recording of it.
2: It's a snapshot in time and definitely some sort of nitty or something. You need, or a headband. All right, come on.
1: We should definitely put an Anna and Raven Can't Beat Raven t-shirt.
2: Oh, that's a good idea.
1: That's a good idea. Mm-hmm. All right, thank you.
2: Thanks, Kimberly.
4: I think you should put lists of your trivia questions inside the time capsule.
2: That's a great idea.
4: It wouldn't take up a lot of space.
1: I wonder if people looking back will have any idea who Taylor Swift is or Travis Kelce. They'll be like, we knew when the wedding happened. Like, oh, no, that day is in history now.
2: Of course they're going to know.
1: Yeah.
2: You think
1: they will in 250 years? Yeah. I don't think so.
2: She's the biggest artist on the planet.
1: Can you name one artist from 250 years ago?
2: Yeah, Bach. Beethoven.
4: Mozart.
1: That's not the same.
2: I mean, what do you mean it's not the same?
1: Of course it's the same.
2: Those were the biggest artists of the world at that time. It's exactly the same.
1: Eric, what do we put in the time capsule?
5: All right, you should put in a CD of Weird Al Yankovic Jeopardy, because, Raven does the trivia, and you guys are comedy, so.
1: Yeah, but Weird Al Yankovic is like we were making a time capsule in 1987.
2: More importantly, the CD format has been dead for at least 10 years.
1: How are they going to play a CD? Oh, thank you, Eric.
2: We'd also have to put in a CD player.
1: Oh, yeah, they're going to be like, wait a minute, what year is this from? Olivia, what are we putting in this time capsule?
6: I think you have to put a Stanley Cup in there. We got to drink water in the future and make sure we're hydrated.
2: You know, we do have Anna and Raven Stanley Cups. Here's the thing, I feel like they're already over. I feel like they're already over right now.
1: Right. So we got to put a Yeti. Because the Yetis are having their time right now.
2: They're back? The Yeti. I feel like the Yeti was before the Stanley. You feel like the Yeti's back?
1: Yeah. I just, in general, I guess just a really thick cup. One that'll keep your drink cold. We should put some ice and water in there, too, and see if a Yeti or a Stanley in 250 years, if that water is still cold.
2: Yeah. Rebecca, what are we putting in the Anna and Raven time capsule?
7: I will put McDonald's cheeseburger in there just, in 250 years. I just want to see if it still looks the same, tastes the same, doesn't change.
2: Well, you won't be there to taste it.
1: It would be a real problem if it did.
2: Yeah, but I also get the idea that you've just dug something up. You're out there, possibly in the sunshine, and you could want a snack.
1: Oh.
2: So there's a little reward.
1: Zombies would be very excited about it.
2: Think about it. You come across something. I mean, let's be real. Nobody's going to show up there 250 years later and be like, you know what? This is what we're going to pick up from the Anna and Raven show. Mm-hmm. But they will come across it by accident. And when you find something in the ground by accident, you're always hopeful, no matter how small that hope might be, that it's a buried treasure. Right, Anna?
1: Mm-hmm.
2: That there's some sort of reward you're going to open up and find in there. Jewels, information that's been hidden from the planet. Any of those things. Here, our contribution to that person, their treasure... A number 7 with medium fries.
0: The Anna and Raven Show.
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18: Southbound delays on 95 from exit 29 down through exit 5. Metro North is on or close. This report is brought to you by Lowe's. Party your place this summer during July 4th deals at Lowe's. 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With your Land Rover Fairfield traffic, I'm John Lynch on Star 99.9.
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2: You missed it yesterday. You get another round of it. Is it a firework in Raven's garage, or is it an 80s rock band?
3: You know, the funny thing is when we started putting together this list, I forgot about half the stuff that I purchased. I mean, I got a lot of stuff. It's piled higher than I am tall.
2: It makes me uncomfortable, the amount of fireworks you have in your garage right now.
3: Well, you don't live next to me, so there's that. Take that as an advantage.
2: Yeah, exactly. So, Raven will tell you, they actually have names, the fireworks. Now, is that an actual name of a firework, or is it an 80s rock band? It's coming up next.

0: Are you pumped or what?
1: I'm not pumped. I'm slightly concerned for the well-being of you and all the guests at your 250 party coming up this weekend.
0: Yeah, it's America's birthday, Anna, and it's time to get excited here. You know, fireworks, as we went over a little bit yesterday, they are all names, and they are designed to provoke an emotion. And also, you know, the name is supposed to, you know, kind of describe what it is that that firework does. But there's an amazing correlation that I've noticed between firework names and 80s rock bands and movies, really. Mm-hmm. And again, it's tapping into kind of nostalgia, right? So I figured, you know, once again, I would quiz you here and you guess whether or not this is actually an 80s rock band or a firework that I have in my arsenal. Okay, are you ready?
1: Yes.
0: How about number one? Bada bing, bada boom. Is that a firework or is that a band?
1: I mean, I think it's the name of an adult club, but also I'm going to go with firework on that.
0: It is the name of a firework. Okay. Well done.
1: Yeah, that was easy.
0: Yeah, all right. Look at a little bit trickier.
1: Wasn't that on Sopranos?
0: It was the name of the club, as a matter of fact. And also the name of a sandwich, I believe.
1: Oh.
0: How about Saigon Kick? Saigon Kick. Is that a firework or is that a band?
1: Saigon Kick is, let me guess, 80s band? No idea.
0: It is an 80s band. Look at you go. Wow. Love is on the way. Not one of my favorites, I'll be honest with you.
1: Saigon Kick!
0: But, you know, they had their moment in time. How about this one? Is it an 80s band or is it a firework? Fandemonium.
1: Oh, that's a tough one. I'm going to go Fandemonium is a firework?
0: Fandemonium is a firework again. Oh, my gosh. You're up like, you're batting 1,000.
1: I'm really good at this game.
0: By the way, these are actually the noises of those fireworks.
1: You spent a lot of time doing this.
0: Yeah, it's like a finale firework, if you will. Big one, big finish, if that one. It's okay. Got 205 shots.
1: All right.
0: 500 grams. Legion of Fire. Legion of Fire. Is that a firework or is that going to be an 80s band?
1: I'm
0: going to
1: guess Legion of Fire is an 80s band.
0: I'm sorry, you're incorrect on that one.
1: Oh.
0: Legion of Fire is a firework. It's big.
1: Wow.
0: It's like really big.
1: Yeah, Legion of Fire.
0: Yeah, it's like big, like, you know, like something you would launch up the side of a Navy battleship.
1: Sounds like you losing a thumb.
0: All right, we're paying fireworks or 80s band here. Trickster. Is that a firework or is that a band?
1: Trickster has to be an 80s band.
0: It is an 80s band, as a matter of fact. They were very pretty. They had a hit song, Give It To Me Good. That was the only thing they ever did.
1: I think so, yeah. I never heard of them again. Yeah,
0: right. After they gave that part to you good, after that, they didn't give you anything after that. Gallantly Streaming. Would that be a band or would that be a firework?
1: That's got to be a firework.
0: It is a firework, yes. And it's one of my favorites, as a matter of fact. Feeling like you were so ready for today.
1: I did a really great job.
0: Yeah, so far. Enough's Enough. Is that a firework or an 80s band?
1: Easy's Enough. That has to be an 80s band.
0: Oh,
1: 80s
0: my.
1: Band.
0: Look at you.
1: Yes.
0: And they actually had a hit song. That was a Fly High Michelle, which maybe would have been also a good name for a firework. All
1: true.
0: Right, one last one.
1: Yes.
0: Mega Mojo.
1: Mega.
0: Is that a band or a firework?
1: Mega Mojo has to be an 80s band.
0: I'm sorry, you're incorrect.
1: Oh, no.
0: It would be a firework. It's a big finale.
1: Okay.
0: And it goes for 1:05. Great bang for your buck.
1: Okay. Well, I wish you the best of luck in your firework display that I'm certain is illegal. And I hope you keep all your fingers.
0: Happy birthday, America.
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1: The Taylor Swift Travis Kelce wedding on Friday confirmed by a Little League mom.
0: What?
1: Why would a Little League mom possibly be privy to information like that? Wait till you hear it. It's coming up next.

0: Tim McGraw is going to be there. And according to a Little League mom, it's definitely happening on Friday, this wedding. 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Raven, why would a Little League mom have any idea when the wedding of Taylor Swift and Travis Kelce is going to be?
1: Tell me that there's some rescheduling that had to go on or something like that, because, you exactly know, it. I know that you have to travel for games all the time and it's a big pain.
0: Actually, the Little League team was supposed to have a tour of Madison Square Garden while they were visiting, and they had it scheduled for a long time, and they reached out and said because of construction on site, they had to cancel their appointment, and then they reached back out to them and said, just kidding, you can bring the kids. And then a day later, they're like, we changed our minds again. You guys can't come here. So that was the reasoning behind it.
1: I mean, listen, I don't want to sound calloused, all right? But it is a Little League group. I mean, you own the building. You could just tell them, no, we're not doing it that day, right? Like, and I mean, you don't really even have to come up with a reason. You just, you know, say whatever, but okay.
0: I did my own little research, and Mariska Hargitay is on Broadway right now. She's doing this show called Every Brilliant Thing.
1: Yeah.
0: So I looked to see the schedule, and not surprising, on Friday, the shows have been canceled. So, I mean, it's happening Friday. Construction is taking place. I guess this is what's happening.
1: Is there any part of you that thinks that maybe they might be doing it somewhere else and they're just, like, showing this to their friends at Madison Square Garden?
0: No. I think this is it. I think she doesn't want to hide her happiness. She's happy. Stevie Nicks and Tim McGraw.
1: She doesn't want to hide her happiness.
0: What
1: does that mean? What prophetic nonsense is that? You know, she wanted to get married in Rhode Island. It doesn't make any sense that all of a sudden the garden is where she wanted to do it. Well, I wonder if the starting lineup of the Knicks will come out.
0: I think her priority has always been safety, and I think she feels that there they can be safe, and I think that's the most important thing to her.
1: Sure.
0: So, all right.
1: Well,
0: also,
2: if it's a warm start, it's going to be hot finish, and we are talking about triple digit heat. And this is not just, you know, a really tough stretch of hot weather. We're talking about historic heat here.
0: Yep. Across the United States, we're going to see the extreme heat. They're calling it a heat dome because hell on earth is not a real thing.
1: And
0: if you were following the news last week, Europe had the highest index numbers of all time.
1: Yeah, well, they deserve it.
0: Why?
1: I heard the mayor of Paris blames us, by the way.
0: For
1: heat? I heard he was talking about it yesterday, that it's all America's fault.
0: I was watching like all the coverage of news in Europe over with the heat, and their lights, like the stoplights, were melting. And I was like, what? I was watching it.
1: You should probably do a different manufacturing process if that's the case.
0: Like,
1: right?
0: I mean, I don't know the rules on how you make your stoplight.
1: Right. But that seems dangerous.
0: That doesn't make sense.
1: Right.
0: Like, ours never melts.
1: Right.
0: It's hotter all the time.
1: Yeah, listen, it's going to be really, really hot, and you're going into a holiday weekend, and just, you know, make sure you hydrate. I hate to sound
0: a thousand.
1: You're going to be barbecuing and drinking and fireworks and all that, so make sure you're hydrating because it's going to be rough.
0: I can't stand when the news reports go into overdrive about don't forget to hydrate, check on your neighbors, like stay inside. Like, we know.
1: Listen,
0: we know what to do.
1: You're paranoid about your hydration every day, so just
0: you should
1: realize
0: be hydrating
1: that,
0: every day, well, not just when it's hot outside.
1: Thank you.
0: I mean, it doesn't make sense.
1: Done with your judgment now?
0: No. Gosh. But you want to know what I do? Want to know?
1: What's that?
0: Who's got the hottest job? Like, no matter what, you got to work outside this week. You're going to be working. We want to buy you an ice cream. We're trying to figure out who's got the hottest job. We were talking about it off the air. If you think it's you, 1-800-330-9999. Want to hear from you.
1: I have a couple guesses.
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0: This week, producer John is joining us, and it's going to be him versus AI, and who could sing a better song about a historical event, America 250.
1: Why does it call him Dan?
0: No idea. But you want to know what? It was so funny that I was like, if AI decided that we're going to call him Dan and then John, sure. AI wins.
2: You know what? It's John, okay? My name is John. Get my name right, robot.
1: All right, split vote yesterday on the Gold Rush, but we've been going over historical events here that all contribute to America's great 250th anniversary birthday now happening, John. So these are great moments in history, Anna.
0: Right.
1: And I mean, John, we learned something yesterday. Anna voted for you. I thought the hook was just too catchy from AI, but today you could do better.
2: I think so.
0: Today's about the Statue of Liberty, which was a gift from France in 1886 to celebrate friendship and freedom.
1: The last great thing they gave us.
0: And you know, she came in pieces. We had to basically put her together like she was an IKEA thing.
2: Come on.
1: That's not the same thing as a real gift then, is it?
2: Listen, it's them and the Swedes. Come on.
0: She stands over 300 feet tall. And she has welcomed millions of immigrants arriving in New York Harbor. All right, John, let's hear your song about the Statue of Liberty.
2: Absolutely. All right. So I thought that, you know, we all love Lady Liberty, right?
1: Sure.
2: All right. But none of us can truly attain her. She's always this unattainable thing. So I thought I would go with pop punk because so many pop punk bands write songs about girls that they cannot attain. Does that make sense?
1: That's true. Okay. Yeah.

0: Liberty.
1: Whoa!
2: Wow.
0: Let's go.
2: I felt the angst in there.
0: You guys like my whiny pop punk voice? You like that?
1: 100%.
2: Yeah.
1: Dude, I'm never going to let you near my girlfriend in high school, though. You're not taking her to the dance.
0: I had the one hair like going over one of my eyes.
1: You did.
0: It was going down. It was before it turned gray.
2: That was good, but let's check what AI can do.
1: Oh, no.

0: Sounds like Timu, Ed Sheeran.
1: I was going to say, I don't...
2: Sweet.
1: It's a lovely trio. I feel like they're in a wagon for some reason.
2: We can still be free. Oh, this is so nice.
1: John, you win. You win today. Oh. There's no question.
2: What if AI goes like this?
0: That was an Andrew W.K. song.
1: I was going to say, it sounds like one of the cutaway songs in like Tony Hawk.
0: Definitely.
2: All right, John, you get that one.
1: Yeah.
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2: Coming up, it's Pick'em News. Three news stories that are trending, but you only get to hear about one, and Raven selects which one it is.
0: It's an awesome responsibility.
2: I know. You really do take it seriously, and today you have such a difficult decision to make. A man was caught stealing something very specific in his pants, and we'll get to what that item was. Also, There is a Batman vigilante.
1: All right.
2: And people are concerned about whether what he's doing is harmful or helpful.
1: Oh, come on now. Yeah. They say the same thing about the real Batman all the time.
2: And what is up with the orange liquid that is oozing through a wealthy neighborhood?
1: You know what? I don't care. I don't live there.
2: It's coming up next.

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2: Three news stories that are trending, and you only get to hear about one, and Raven selects which one it is.
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3: Thrill me, Anna Zapp. What do you got today?
2: All right, here are your three options. Number one, man caught stealing steaks in his pants.
3: You know what? This has happened in my neighborhood more times than you can count. It's not a joke, so I'll probably pass on that one.
2: Where do you live? Number two, Batman vigilante wanted for chasing down suspects and taping them to lampposts.
3: I mean, what are we upset with that guy for? He's helping.
2: And number three, mysterious orange liquid oozes through wealthy neighborhood.
3: You know what? The rich got to deal with their own problems. I'm going to go with Mexican Batman. Let's go.
4: Locals call him the Mexican Batman, but after 10 days of vigilante justice, the person police are looking for is him. Lagos de Moreno has been one of Mexico's most dangerous cities for years, and locals are fed up with authorities not doing anything. So one mysterious man has been fighting crime himself and absolutely embarrassing the criminal.
2: Okay.
3: How's he doing it?
2: Well, he's dressed as Batman,
3: yep.
2: And he goes around and he gets them, and then what does he do?
4: At night, he's been catching motorcycle thieves, tapes them to lampposts, draws whiskers on their face, writes rat on their forehead, and leaves a motorcycle next to them as evidence before vanishing.
3: Nice.
2: Yep. But that's not it. There seems to be one small problem with all of this.
4: In the past 10 days, it's happened 5 times.
3: Oh. Nice.
4: The police are treating the suspects as victims and are now actively hunting Batman.
2: If you have a minute today and you haven't seen it yet, go look up the photos of these quote-unquote victims, mm-hmm. the motorcycle thieves that are taped to the lamppost. It's not like a little bit. It looks like they're in a cocoon of duct tape, and they can't get out, and their mouths are taped shut, and then they have these whiskers and these rat written on their forehead.
3: Well, listen, it wouldn't be very effective if they could just walk away after Anna Zapp, right? I mean, I'd give it up for this guy. He's in a dangerous space. I don't know whether or not he's reading the Mexican papers, but bad, bad things happen down there. So you know what? You're bringing a little bit of justice out there. Nobody's getting hurt. Why not? I mean, besides the chafing that you get when you're ripping the duct tape off, besides that, nobody's really getting injured.
2: You know, the problem in the gray area always is, well, who is this guy? Why has he taken the responsibility upon himself? Who knows what he's doing?
3: Listen, I believe in vigilante justice.
2: Do you?
3: Yeah. Why not? Have you ever had your motorcycle stolen?
2: No.
3: Well, it's heartbreaking. Let me tell you. Okay?
2: Yeah.
3: It's heartbreaking.
2: I guess. But what if somebody does get hurt? Then who becomes responsible?
3: Well, that'll be somebody else's problem at that time. Right now, at this point, these are just thieves. They're out there. They're trying to steal people's motorcycles. What are we crying for them?
2: And how do we know it's a guy? How do we know it's not a woman dressed as Batman?
3: We don't.
2: Right.
3: Would you feel better about it if it was Batwoman?
2: Maybe.
3: All right, then. So, good luck. Stay safe out there, superheroes. And don't be stealing stuff.
2: And we're not encouraging you to do this. You cannot be.
3: I'm not discouraging you. I'm not discouraging you.
2: Do not do this.
3: If your weapons of choice are duct tape and a neoprene Batman outfit.
2: And a Sharpie.
3: That's it. I forgive you. It's all good.
0: The Anna and Raven Show Mornings.
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2: It was 1994. I was just a kid, Raven, but it's one of the core memories that I have of being a child.
3: Okay.
2: All my family was piled into one room, aunts and uncles, my 40 cousins. And I remember that all the kids had to be on the floor because all the adults were on all the couches and all the seats and all the folding chairs that were brought in.
3: Was it a funeral?
2: No. It was something much more important than that. It was the FIFA World Cup when Italy was taking on Brazil. And I remember I could feel like the rug underneath me and the tension in the room because it all came down to penalty shots. And that was the first time I saw the grown men in my family cry. And I'll never forget that moment because it was so devastating.
3: Did that happen again yesterday?
2: Yesterday was as close to that as I've seen in a long time. It's coming up next.

0: getting crazy. Now, one of the biggest complaints that Americans have over the World Cup that I've been seeing all over social media is that you can watch a 90-minute match and it ends in a tie and that's it, or it's scoreless, right?
1: Yeah.
0: Not anymore. This is when it gets crazy. So this is the knockout round right now. And yesterday was an incredible game between the heavy favorite Germany over Paraguay. And for like the first time so far, we've seen it go to overtime. How it works, Raven, is that it goes to overtime. Mm-hmm. They pay the additional 30 minutes. Okay. And if it's still a tie, that's when it gets crazy.
1: That's when it gets crazy.
0: Oh, my gosh.
1: So then what happens then?
0: It goes to the shootout.
1: Okay.
0: So the shootout is 5 kicks each.
1: Yep.
0: And whoever gets the most wins. But you know what can still happen.
1: Well, they could tie again.
0: And that's exactly what happened
1: and
0: yesterday.
1: And then what happens after that?
0: Sudden death.
1: And then what happens?
0: Well, nothing. It's sudden death, Raven. So the first person that scores wins it. And
1: they keep
0: exactly,
1: kicking.
0: Yes. Yes. So whoever scores first. And that's exactly what happened yesterday. And, I mean, Germany, heavy favorite to knock them out.
1: Yeah.
0: Paraguay, when you look at the look of disbelief on the people's faces in the stands, it's unbelievable. And one of the guys, Kai Havertz, I felt really bad for him. He's one of the German players. He missed his shootout kick.
2: Shock probably is a good word. It's hard to find words after something like this because we came here with a goal in our head, and then to go out like this, not easy.
0: Bye. Have a safe flight.
1: You picked them to win the whole thing. I thought
0: Germany,
1: a week ago.
0: I thought Germany was going to.
1: Where did this game take place? Was it in Germany? Was it somewhere else? Was it here? That would
0: here.
1: Be my
0: no,
1: question.
0: I think it was here. Was it in Foxborough? I like to watch everything in like different languages because I think that the other language people that are reporting it do a much better job than the Americans. No offense, but like
1: okay,
0: because they get so much into like.
1: All
0: I like
1: right.
0: all the excitement. But that was an incredible game. But another incredible game that happened was between Brazil and Japan. Now, Brazil is going on to the next round, the final 16.
1: Mm-hmm.
0: But Jameson Winston, who's an NFL player, he was there, I believe, supporting Brazil because he had a Brazil jersey on.
1: Okay.
0: But what they did at the end of the game, I thought was so kind. Because remember, the Japanese have this tradition that when the game is over, they clean the stadium. They pick up all the junk, right? So he grabbed a bag, and he started cleaning up, and so did all the Brazilian fans. And you hear him say,
3: pick up some trash, and you can get a selfie. Pick up some trash, help me out.
0: So everybody that picked up trash that was there supporting Brazil or Japan, he would take selfies with them, and he was out there cleaning the stadium as well.
1: Listen, I'm not a soccer fan, but I mean, we have a group text, and you, producer Justin, were very excited about it. He's a casual fan at best and caught, you know, again, that Germany-Paraguay game, and
0: that
1: he said that was maybe the best game he's ever seen.
0: If there was
1: 10 out of 10, he said.
0: Unbelievable.
1: It was Boston, by the way, if anybody was wondering, at Foxborough.
0: It was a great, great game.
1: I'm just, you know what? I'm just thrilled the fact that the World Cup experience has been so great for everybody here in America and the world over so much this time that people are enjoying it and they're getting into soccer. Not sure it's going to be me, but maybe I'll watch it on the replay.
0: I'm so tired of you talking, putting down soccer.
1: But I'm glad that you're having fun.
0: It is fun. It is super fun. It's not fun that Italy didn't make it this time, but we're going to let that go.
1: All right. Deanna and Raven
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0: day of June. Thank you so much for spending it with Star 99.9. I am Christina Kay with Little Big Town Tickets. Coming up a little after 11 with the ticket drop.
1: If you had one shot, or one opportunity,

It was my favorite ice cream to get from the ice cream truck as a kid. 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Or maybe, I mean, they're everywhere in my freezer. 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It's not the same as the ice cream truck, but it's convenient.

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0: still think exhausterwhelmulated is a contender for word of the year for 2026 when you're exhausted, overwhelmed, and overstimulated at the same time. Maybe you're feeling exhausterwhelmulated right now. It is a busy week. But now they're saying this one could be the word of the year. It's not a pretty one. None of the words of the year, though, for the past couple of years have been. Star 99.9, today's best mix. I am Christina Kay. It's called Funflation. Have you heard of this? I keep seeing it pop up on social media. It states that everything we do, basically, for fun is getting a whole lot more expensive. So an example would be the World Cup. Or Disney, if you're me. I feel like the things that aren't fun are getting more expensive, too. Getting gas, going grocery shopping. I mean, cooking can be fun, but going grocery shopping, not so much.
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0: Mix of sun and clouds today going up to 86. Some clouds for tonight dropping down to 72 and warming up to 92 with some sun for tomorrow. Right now, the little pub temp, 78 in Fairfield.
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videos showing her sing that live because so many people think that it's auto-tune. 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

eventually. So if our time is running out, day after day, we'll make the mundane a masterpiece. Oh my, my, oh my, my love, I take one look at you, you're taking me.

see Alex Warren at the Garden in just a few weeks at Star 99.9. I feel like he's going to go all out for MSG, maybe manifesting it, a Joe Jonas cameo. Let me talk to him.

0: sometimes it is absolutely the right move to get things done early, but then there are sometimes it's better to wait a little bit. It's Star 99.9, today's best mix. I am Christina Kay. I like to do things early, like my Christmas shopping. Get it done as soon as possible. But then the problem is I find more things that are perfect for that person. And then I end up giving them all those things. And sometimes the things do go on sale as we get closer. But I also know things could sell out. So this is why I like to get things done as early as possible. But my best friend, who I love dearly, told me to wait a little bit for our upcoming trip on booking one of the hotels. Now, we're a couple of weeks out, so I wanted to look at it today. It's gone up triple in price. I don't know that if it's going down. If anything, it's going to book up because some of the other hotels have done that. So now this is going to be on my mind all day.
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0: Mix of sun and clouds today, up to 86. Some clouds for tonight dropping down to 72, and some sun tomorrow, gonna be a hot one, up to 92 right now. The little pub temp is 81 in Stamford. It's been

hope Harry Styles is doing okay. He collapsed on stage in the UK the other day because of the heat wave. The heat is no joke. It's Star 99.9. It has been pretty hot in the studio, and our fans keep disappearing. One of my coworkers said, well, they're generic-looking fans. They think they just belong to the station, and they have legs. They move around. So what did I do? I got a Disney fan. It's shaped like Stitch. Now, no one's going to take it, not because it's shaped like

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1: $3,800 is a jackpot for the next Can't Beat Raven. It's Anna Zapp from the Anna and Raven Show. Know your pop culture trivia? 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You beat him, you win the cash. 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Now, to help you out, here's an unfair advantage that you get that Raven doesn't get. The first answer to tomorrow's five questions. Lizzo says she was devastated that her new album sales were minimal because she believed it was her best music. What instrument is Lizzo famous for playing on stage? The flute. Remember that and sign up to play Can't Beat Raven at annonraven.com.

0: It was such a debate in the office yesterday. We were celebrating Mel Brooks' 100th birthday by talking about all of his movies, and then the debate happened. Well, what's your favorite one? Personally, it depends what I'm in the mood for. He's got so many good ones, though. It's Star 99.9, today's best mix. I am Christina Kay. Spaceballs, one of my favorite. Blazing Saddles, a crowd favorite. So many people said Young Frankenstein. It has been a long time since I've seen that. Or The Producers, the original Producers. I have seen the one with Nathan Lane and Matthew Broderick a bunch of times. But it's been a long time since I've seen the original, so if it rains at all this weekend, there may or may not be a movie marathon.
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0: Mix of sun and clouds today, up to 86. Some sun for tomorrow, up to 92. And some clouds tonight, dropping down to 72 right now. The Little Pub temp is 84 in Bridgeport.
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0: You know it's summer on Star. Anna and Raven when you wake up. 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And Kevin Begley on your way home from the beach. 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

I feel like the summer calendar is pretty full. Let's talk about the fall. Let's add some things to that calendar. It's Star 99.9, like October 18th, Little Big Town, Toyota Oakdale Theater. It's Christina Kale. More tickets tomorrow after 11. Baby, can't you?

I do tend to prefer Marvel movies over DC, but Supergirl, her powers were not strong enough to take down Toy Story 5 this weekend in the box office at Star 99.9. Something tells me, though, that Spider-Man's powers will be in July. Just call it my Spidey senses.

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0: thank goodness social media was not a thing when I was growing up. The only thing I kind of wish I had, but also don't at the same time, was ways to binge watch something. DVD box sets, I don't even think were a thing till I was in college. And once that started, I got nothing done. I remember binge watching Dawson's Creek. That was the first show I binge watched at Star 99.9. Today's best mix. I am Christina K. But they're saying binge watching, social media, those kind of things are contributing to mental health with kids today because they don't have a lot of sports that they go do. Rollerblading, that was one of my outlets as a kid. Or even just hanging out at the mall. Very different now. I can't do that now with my wallet. We would try to tie-dye shirts a little bit. Some of us were better than others. You know who you are if you're listening. My personal favorite thing, though, to do was making and receiving mixtapes. You would love to share your favorite songs with your friends. And if you got one, ooh, you knew someone was thinking about you.
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0: Mix of sun and clouds today, going up to 86. Some sun, 92 for tomorrow. It's going to be a hot one, still too soon to tell for 4th of July weekend. For tonight, some clouds dropping down to 72 right now. The Little Pub temp, 86.

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0: If your friends are talking about it, it's on Star. But I hit the wall, I
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0: Enjoy the rest of your Tuesday. It's Star 99.9 with Christina K. Kevin Bagley is taking over next with those Adam Lambert tickets after four play. Should have known that.
1: They say the holy water's watered down, and this town's lost its faith. Our colors will fade eventually. So if our time is running out, day after day, we'll make the mundane a masterpiece. Oh my, my, oh my, my love, I take one look at you, you're taking me out.

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You know it's summer on Star. 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And Kevin Begley on your way home from the beach. 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
1: Route 8 northbound road work, exit 12B going to exit 14. Left lane is blocked. Route 25 northbound in Trumbull. More construction, exit 5 going to Route 111. Stay to the left to get around it. On to Wilbur Cross, southbound side road work, exit 50 down to 46. And northbound from exit 51 going to exit 52. 91 north construction starts at exit 8. Stay to the right to get through. Land Rover Fairfield, Connecticut traffic, Star 99.9.
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6: Getting hot out there. This heat wave coming through this week. It's going to get really hot tomorrow. It's going to get up over 90. The heat index will be close to 100. Little pub temperature right now, 87 in Milford. 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

Alex Warren coming to New York City in a few weeks in July, playing MSG, starring 9.9. Now, Alex uses confetti a lot in his concerts. Since it's at MSG, I don't think there's going to be any fireworks because it's not outside, but there'll be plenty of confetti, starring 9.9.

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1: 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Mumford on tour right now. Maybe that's the concert that you want to pick. 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You pick the show. This starts Monday, July 6th. 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
1: It's like the ESPY Awards for high school sports here in Connecticut tonight. 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It's the Game Time CT Awards. So all the high school sports, all the different districts, all the different teams, coaches, players, they're all getting together to get these awards. And they're introducing a new award this year. It's going to be the Cup. They're going to have the best sports program in the state is going to win this Cup, almost like the Stanley Cup in hockey. Think of like this big trophy, and that school is going to have that trophy all year. And then they're introducing that this year, and this will be the first one. And then annually, there'll be another school who gets it every single year. And I think that's kind of a fun thing. You know, you think of high school sports, a competition amongst the different school districts and athletic programs. I think it's really neat. So they got great weather for it. It's going to be a little warm there in Bridgeport tonight, but I'm sure they're going to have a great time. So big shout out to all the athletes and coaches down there at the Hartford Healthcare Amphitheater for those awards tonight.
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3: Route 8 northbound road work, exit 12B going to exit 14. Left lane is blocked. Route 25 northbound in Trumbull. More construction, exit 5 going to Route 111. Stay to the left to get around it. On to Overcross, southbound side road work, exit 50 down to 46. And northbound from exit 51 going to exit 52. 91 north, construction starts at exit 8. Stay to the right to get through. Land Rover Fairfield, Connecticut traffic, Star 99.9.
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If you're going to be staying home this Saturday night on the 4th of July in the nice blasting air conditioning, you need something to watch. The All-American Rejects going to be part of the big celebration in Nashville. It's the America 250 concert. And so you can watch them on ABC. It's 7 to 10. It's perfect.

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6: School resource officers always doing good for the schools that they work at, sometimes in some pretty unconventional ways. Like in Phoenix, this SRO officer, he paid to rent out an entire movie theater for 144 middle school students at the school that he works at after funding for their field trip fell through. So they had planned this field trip, all the funding fell through, so they weren't able to go. And many of the students, it was their first time ever going to a movie theater. And his name's Officer Sean Revy, and he covered the cost of the tickets, the popcorn, the drinks, the candy, because he didn't want to break a promise that he made to the kids. So he told the students the only thing he wanted in return was for them to help others someday. Here he is talking about it.
7: Some of them live in a different life than most of us would comprehend. They just haven't seen a lot of good things with their own eyes. I rented out the entire theater. Yesterday in the cafeteria, when Ms. Alejo said some of you are going to have to spend your own money to buy snacks and such, I saw the looks on your faces and it made me sad. So we called the theater and I bought you guys all popcorn, snacks, and a drink. Yeah. So thank you. You guys are awesome. And if they needed more, I would have given them more.
6: It's so awesome. What a great guy. Amazing, amazing for him to do that. That school resource officer there in Phoenix. I love that idea. Plus, they get to be in the air conditioning of the movie theater. Always a win.
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8: New Haven, 95 South, accident reported. Kimberly Avenue at the on-ramp has things backed up through Long Wharf and on to 91 South. Wilbur Cross, southbound residual delays through Hamden down to the tunnel from earlier issues. Then Lower Fairfield County, 95 North, 45 minutes, Stamford through Fairfield. Lower Merritt is the way to go. 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
6: Starting to get hot. It's going to get really hot later in the week. Stray thunderstorm possible tonight. Partly cloudy, warm, muggy in the 70s. And then tomorrow is when the heat starts. Mostly sunny. Going to be even hotter than today, up in the 90s. Humidity, heat index going to make it feel like over 100. And could get a late day thunderstorm tomorrow afternoon, too. With this heat, you never know when those storms are going to come through. Little pub temperature right now, 86 in Milford. Starting at 9.9. Today's best mix.

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A lot of great shows coming here to Connecticut this summer, starting at 9.9. But let's face it, sometimes the ticket prices add up. You can only budget for a certain amount. Or you can't make it to all the places because maybe you're going on vacation. You're traveling. You couldn't make it to all the concerts. What if you could pick your own concert? Any city you want. Any ticket you want. Starting at 9.9, Miller Nissan of Fairfield, you pick the show, is starting this Monday, July 6th. We have three chances every day, 9, 1, and 5, for you to go pick any concert you want starting Monday.

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Zara Larsson, Midnight Sun, starring 9.9. That song that she wrote as a nod to growing up in Sweden, where she's from. Because during the summertime right now, the sun barely sets. So even late at night, 11 o'clock, right till midnight, you still kind of see the sun. And she always wanted the whole album that she wrote that just came out in the past few months to capture that feeling of that endless summer night, which I think it totally does. It's a great summer song. Starring 9.9.

will fade eventually. 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
1: Getting ready to head into the holiday weekend, 4th of July. We got this heat wave coming through Connecticut, too. And every Tuesday, I talk food with CT Food Girly. You can find her on Instagram at CT Food Girly. And I think with this heat, and especially with the cookouts and stuff, nobody really wants to cook. So if you're invited to a party, maybe you want to grab something to bring to the party that you could just pick up really quick and bring to wherever you're going. So I know you have some good ones for that.
2: I do. So first one that pops into my mind when we're thinking of 4th of July is Lenny's Indian Head in Brantford, and they are open on the 4th. But like you said, Kevin, if you're going to somebody's house, you might want to swing by here and pick up some of their amazing trays. They have popcorn shrimp and coconut shrimp. They have really great baked stuff, clams or buffalo wings, shrimp cocktail, lobster salad is something, you know, cold and refreshing for everyone to try. Even the raw bar sampler or crab cakes. Great fried calamari, which everybody loves, clam chips and tartar sauce too, and much more. So Lenny's has that outdoor deck and boat bar, but if you're going to someone's house, it might be a good place to swing by and pick up some appetizers to go.
1: Yeah, you put in the order, wait at the boat bar till it's ready, and then bring it right to the party.
2: I like that. And it's so easy, you know, with these trays, you just kind of put them right in your oven, take the tin off, and kind of put them on broil, let them heat out up again, and then you're good to go, especially with the seafood. It could be tough.
1: Nice. Perfect.
2: Next one is Lorenzo's in West Haven. It's an Italian restaurant. They serve the classics. So there's a huge section of party trays that you can order from, like sausage and peppers. Maybe you want to buy the buns and you can do sausage and pepper sandwiches. They have great stuffed shells or cheese raviolis. But more importantly for me, I really love their stuffed breads. They have broccoli and eggplant, pepperoni and spinach. I find stuffed breads to be really easy, right? Popping them in the oven and then you're cutting them up and you can fit a lot of them in there, and you're going to feed quite a lot of people too.
1: Yeah, it's great for a party too, because I feel like you can cut it up into a bunch of pieces. People can just grab it from the table. Yeah, it's perfect.
2: My favorite is pepperoni. I swear I can eat a whole stuffed pepperoni bread by myself.
1: Nice.
2: Next spot that's great too for the 4th of July trays is the Rib House. So they're in East Haven and North Haven now too, and they're accepting orders for barbecue. So they're really known for fresh ribs, all off the bone. They have great sweet corn and homemade baked beans as well. You can order those baby back ribs or a smoked brisket. Maybe you want to do pulled pork sliders or potato skins. Really good for mac and cheese as well for the 4th of July. One of my favorite spots to get ribs. So I wouldn't mind putting down the holiday hot dog this year for some baby back ribs.
1: Yeah, and the ribs are a good cookout food, and especially if you don't have to cook them yourself. You just pick them up. It's perfect.
2: Right. Pre-cut and all that is great. Last spot that comes to my mind is Archie Moore's. Now, they're all over Connecticut, Wallingford, Brantford, New Haven, and Milford. Really great nachos if you want to do something quick and simple, or they have some of the best wings in Connecticut, I think. But also would be nice is fried pickles or maybe even the loaded potato skins. Really easy for people to kind of grab and go and keep mingling on the 4th.
1: And I feel like the wings are a good one to show up to and not tell the host what you're bringing. And they'll be like, you brought Archie Moore's wings. It's the best. And get them some of that sauce, too, for like a housewarming gift.
2: Oh, I love that idea. Yes. Who doesn't want to? Don't bring me flowers. Bring me Archie Moore's
1: buffalo sauce. That's perfect. All right, everyone have fun, whatever you're doing, whatever party you're going to, cookout. Now you got some options to pick up some food to bring so you can be the hit of the party. CT Food Girly, you can find her on Instagram at CT Food Girly. And coming up at 5:55, just before 6, we're going to talk about our 4th of July dessert recipes that we've come up with. I have some good ones, so we'll do that just before 6 o'clock.
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0: 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Land Rover Fairfield, Connecticut traffic.
6: New Haven, 91 southbound, over 20 minutes from exit 6 down through the merge and through Long Wharf. Route 8 northbound, heavy congestion delays from the Commodore Hole Bridge going up into Ansonia and Seymour from earlier road work. 95 northbound, over 45 minutes, Stamford through Fairfield. The Parkway northbound is the way to go. Traffic report powered by KFC. 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Land Rover, Fairfield, Connecticut traffic. 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

when you hear this and this. No, it's summer on Star. Anna in Raven when you wake up. 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And Kevin Begley on your way home from the beach. 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

0: Adam Lambert coming to Mohegan Sun July 18th in a few weeks, starring 9.9. I have tickets, but you got to play this first.
1: I should have known that.
0: Okay, the question today, 17% of people going to a 4th of July cookout this year will bring this with them. 800-330-9999. 17% of people going to a 4th of July cookout this year will bring this item with them. What do you think it is? If you get it right first, you're going to see Adam Lambert at Mohegan. Good luck. Starting

Adam Lambert coming to Mohegan Sun Arena July 18th, starring 9.9. It's Kevin Begley playing I Should Have Known That. The question today, 17% of people going to a 4th of July cookout this year say they'll bring this item with them to the cookout, to the person's house. Had a guess for a camera. Capture those moments. Everyone's got the camera in their pocket nowadays, so I guess if you're bringing your phone, you're bringing your camera, but that's not the answer. Somebody else said bug spray. Yeah, if you have the woods back there in the backyard, that would be a good call. Another person said their bathing suit. If it's a pool party, I mean, you have to bring the bathing suit, right? None of these are the answer, though. 800-330-9999. 17% of people going to a 4th of July cookout this year say they'll bring this item with them. If you need another clue, I got it up on the Star Instagram story, at Star 999 Radio, to help you out. If you get it right first, you're going to see Adam Lambert at Mohegan. Good luck.

0: Adam Lambert coming to Mohegan Sun July 18th, starting at 9.9. I have your tickets. You got to play this to win them.
1: I should have known that.
0: All right, the question today, 17% of people going to a 4th of July cookout this year will bring this item with them. Had a guess earlier for bug spray. It is not bug spray. Someone else said sunscreen, kind of along the same lines, not sunscreen. 800-330-9999. Hi, Star, what do you think?
2: Watermelon.
0: Watermelon, that's tasty, but not the answer. It's also very heavy, those watermelons, carrying them all the way to the cookout. Hi, Star, do you have a guess what it is?
3: Their chair.
0: Their chair is correct. Yeah, their own chair. Nice job knowing that. What's your name? Where are you calling from?
3: Sandy Hook. Dean.
0: All right, Dean. Congrats. You got two tickets to see Adam Lambert at Mohegan July 18th.
3: Very good.
0: And I don't think I'm bringing my own chair to the cookout. It's too much to lug it all the way there. I'll bring a chair to the fireworks, but not a cookout. All right, Dean, have fun at the show. Anyone who didn't win or get a chance to play today, I'll have more tickets tomorrow afternoon at 4 o'clock with a new question.
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4: 95 south, an accident approaching exit 59. 691 westbound, crash approaching exit 4. And Route 8, accident exit 13, affecting both sides of the highway. Lower Fairfield County, 95 north, over 45 minutes, Stanford through Fairfield. 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Land Rover Fairfield, Connecticut traffic, Star 99.9.
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0: Could be getting some late afternoon thunderstorms possible tonight with all this heat. Going to be warm, muggy in the 70s. Tomorrow, mostly sunny, even hotter than today. Tomorrow is really when the heat starts. Up over 90, heat index might feel like over 100 with the humidity. Chance of some thunderstorms, too. Little Pub temperature right now is 86 in Stratford. Star 89.9, today's best mix.

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2: Right.
1: They nearly got me to donate.
2: Oh.
1: I was right there. 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

Everyone's trying to save money, and we know how expensive concerts can be with tickets. But we have free tickets for you all week. Christina Kay, 11 o'clock ticket drop. Every day at 11 a.m., she has a different show. And this week, it's Little Big Town coming to Toyota Oakdale Theater October 18th. So tomorrow morning, 11 a.m., listen right then to win those tickets with Christina.

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Harry Styles, American Girls on Star 89.9. If you've seen that music video, there's a lot of stunts happening, a lot of moves, and he didn't use a stunt double. Harry wanted to do all his own kind of over-the-top scenes, over-the-top stunts, because being Harry Styles isn't exciting enough for him, so he had to get that adrenaline rush, I guess. So I like that, though. I like artists doing their own things.

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3: Route 8 southbound is closed at exit 13 because of a crash. Northbound, plenty of onlooking delays. Exit 17 is where you should get off if you want to avoid all of the delays on Route 8 south. 95 northbound plan on an hour from Stamford through Fairfield. Lower Merritt is the way to go. Traffic report is powered by Taco Bell. 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Land Rover Fairfield, Connecticut traffic. Star 99.9.
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0: when you hear this.
1: I remembered I loved you. Came back when it mattered, I saw you.
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0: You know it's summer on Star. 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

you go to Anna and Raven's Instagram story, you'll see that Raven at his house has spray painted some of his bushes to make them last throughout the summer because they've kind of browned out. So he got some green spray paint. Now, is this frowned upon in the gardening community, I wonder? Go to Instagram, send Anna and Raven a message. What are your thoughts on Raven's spray paint trick on his shrubs?

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1: That winning continues. Someone's going to have a lot of money this summer, eventually, if Raven loses this summer, Anna.
2: I hope so. Eventually, he'll go down, and we've been getting closer. So, another $100 into the jackpot, $3,800 for tomorrow.
1: Wow, it's so much cash, and we like to make it easier for you by giving you the cheat sheet.
2: Right, this is going to be the answer to question number two for tomorrow. Will Ferrell is the latest underwear model for Kim Kardashian's clothing line.
1: I just saw he's got that golf show coming out on Netflix. It's very funny.
2: He is hilarious. Everything does is funny. And when I heard he's the latest underwear model, I'm like, that checks the box. What is the name of Kim Kardashian's clothing line?
1: That would be Skims, right?
2: Correct, yes.
1: Skims. I mean, seeing him in those is going to be the funniest thing. I don't know how he, you know, when he did Anchorman and he was very good at like ad-libbing and staying in character?
2: Yes.
1: He's doing that similar thing with this golf character. I don't know how he does it. He's just constantly coming up with stuff and is the zaniest stuff.
2: He's the best.
1: It's really great.
2: Yep.
1: All right. So Skims is the answer to question number two tomorrow. If you can beat Raven, $3,800.
2: Yeah. Good luck to you. Thanks, Kevin.
1: Thanks, Anna.
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3: 95 North, an hour crunch through Fairfield Parkway is a bit easier out of New Haven. 95 South, jamming through Long Wharf and on the Wilbur Cross southbound, bunched up nicely through Hamden down to the tunnel. Route 8 South, residual delays in Seymour and Ansonia from an earlier closure that has been dealt with. Land Rover, Fairfield, Connecticut traffic. Star 99.9.
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1: Partly cloudy tonight. Could get a couple thunderstorms rolling through, too, because of all this heat. And it's going to be in the 70s, kind of muggy. Tomorrow, it's going to get even hotter than it was today, up into the 90s. That's when this heat wave really begins for the rest of the week. Humidity going to make it feel over 100 degrees with the heat index. So stay cool out there. Stay hydrated. Could get a thunderstorm tomorrow afternoon, too. You never know with these hot temperatures. A little above temperature right now. It is 85 in Westport. 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
1: I remember a lot of that airing when I was younger, and I haven't seen it in a long time. I watched 6 hours of the American Revolution the other day on PBS.
2: Right.
1: They nearly got me to donate. Oh. I was right there. If I watch another 3 hours of that today, you'll have me.
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We're playing all throwbacks, dance hits, party songs all weekend for your barbecue, your cookout, road trips, whatever you're doing this weekend. We'll have the music for you. Now, you definitely won't need an umbrella, I don't think, because it's not going to rain, but you might need it for the shade. It's going to be really hot. 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

Noah Kahn, The Great Divide on Star 89.9. I've seen a lot of people online comparing him to Dave Matthews, saying that he's kind of this generation's Dave Matthews Band, with the big shows, the sing-alongs, the kind of cult following. I don't know if I completely see the comparison with the music. I feel like Noah Kahn's music's a little bit different than Dave Matthews, but I see like the fandom part of it, definitely.

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1: 4th of July coming up this weekend. Every Tuesday, I talk food with CT Food Girly. You can find her on Instagram at CT Food Girly. And with this heat wave coming, we're going to make some desserts to cool us down. We each have come up with our own recipes. So should I go first, Alex?
2: You start us off. I'm curious what you're brewing in the kitchen.
1: Okay, I've been scouring my Instagram feed. It's funny, once you watch one video of like a recipe, all of a sudden you start getting like all these different themed ones. So this is one of my favorites. It's called the Bomb Popsicle Mocktail, or it could be a kid's drink too, because mocktails are very popular now. And this one would be great because everyone can have it at the party. And you know the Bomb Pops, right? The red, white, and blue ones from back in the day?
2: Oh yeah, I love those.
1: So basically you pick up some of those at the store, and then the drink kind of mirrors the colors. So you could put grenadine at the bottom. It's almost like a Shirley Temple. Grenadine at the bottom, Sprite in the middle, and you put lots of ice. And then for the top, you do like a heavy cream or like a whipped cream or a milk, and you kind of whip it. And then you put some like blue food coloring or like a blue raspberry syrup on the top, so it's almost like a foam. And then you put a cherry on top and put the Bomb Pop in it like a stir. And there's your 4th of July mocktail.
2: Oh, that's super cute and creative, especially with this heat wave we're going to get too. I'm going to want the drink and the Bomb Pop.
1: Right. It sounds refreshing, right?
2: Oh, it absolutely does. And I'm sure you can, you know, add on some cute little 4th of July straws in there too. That's a great one.
1: Yeah. And the kids could even make it themselves. It's really easy. So it would be fun for them too.
2: That's a good one. Mine is kind of based off of ice cream too. And I do this a lot. I buy 2 sheets of the Pillsbury American Flag cookies, lay them on my cooking tray like you normally would, but you don't separate them into individual cookies. Keep it as one big baking sheet, and then you scoop vanilla ice cream. You can really use whichever flavor you like, and you're going to press it down on that square pan or a tray with parchment paper until it's flat, and you freeze it for just about an hour. And once that hour's up, you take them out of the freezer, and you place the ice cream layer between the two cookies, and you have all these small individual ice cream cookie sandwiches, and I roll them in kind of those 4th of July sprinkles, and then you can make them into bigger ones if you want to cut them into fours, but it's great for the kids if you're just doing 2 little cookies, and it's a great way to cool down as well. Super easy.
1: Nice. Those sound delicious. Talking to CT Food Girly about all the homemade desserts that we're going to make for 4th of July, starting at 9.9. So my second one's also cookie related. And it's actually from, I'm a Patriots fan, and during the playoffs last year, Drake May's wife was going viral because she was making all these recipes. And these are pinwheel cookies she made for the Patriots, but it works for 4th of July because they're red, white, and blue. So it's basically a sugar cookie. You make a whole bunch of dough, like a giant ball of dough, cut it into 3 little balls, and then you dye 2 of them with food coloring, red and blue. Then you flatten it out, get parchment paper, so you have like 3 levels of flat cookie dough separated, put it in the fridge for like an hour. And then you take it out, roll them into pinwheels, put it in the oven. Red, white, and blue pinwheel cookies.
2: Oh, I love that. That's simple enough. And who doesn't love a sugar cookie?
1: Right. It's so easy.
2: I love that one. My next one's pretty simple like that, too. It's chocolate-covered frozen bananas. And I make them in the summertime in general because they're so easy to change up and especially to match the holidays. So you're just going to cut the peeled bananas in half. You put a lollipop stick right in them. Freeze them firm about an hour. You can dip them into melted red, white, and blue candy melts, or even drizzle more on top to add some more patriotic colors, a little bit of those sprinkles, and then you can freeze them until you're ready to serve. And with all the white chocolate and the other colors, they're going to really pop. And you can also do dark chocolate as well, and maybe some nuts and candies or chocolate chips, and have fun with it. Maybe the kids could even decorate them.
1: That's awesome. That's perfect. The dark chocolate I love too. And at least you're getting some fruit in there with all the other treats at the party. You get some, hey, I'm having bananas.
2: Right? Yeah, we have bananas. I love that. Getting our fruit, our dark chocolate in there too. After we just had sugar cookies and some ice cream sandwiches as well. I love it.
1: Perfect. We got some great options for dessert at your 4th of July cookout here. All right. So everyone enjoy. Have a great 4th of July. Stay cool out there. These desserts will definitely help cool you down. CT Food Girly. You can find her on Instagram at CT Food Girly. Thanks so much, Alex.
2: Have a great 4th of July. Thanks, Kevin.
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4: 95 north, over an hour, crash through Fairfield Parkway is the way to go. New Haven, 91 south, plan on 20 minutes from exit 6 down through the merge and through Long Wharf and 84 eastbound. Plenty of company through Danbury and Newtown. Land Rover Fairfield, Connecticut traffic, Star 99.9.
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Like a lot of people, you might be the same way. I've been fixated on this World Cup. I have the World Cup fever. Star 89.9. I love watching the matches, the games. That Germany game yesterday in Paraguay went down to penalty kicks and went to extra time. Same thing with Morocco and the Netherlands. Oh, I love it. Now, the one thing the U.S. needs, we need a better song or a chant. Like, all these countries have cool things. Norway's got the rowing. That's, like, the greatest thing ever. All we have is USA, USA. Like, we got to get a little more creative, guys. Come on.

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1: Oh, the heat. We can't complain about the heat because in the wintertime when it was freezing and we were buried under a foot and a half of snow, we were all complaining. So you can't have it both ways. You gotta embrace the heat if you are mad about the winter. That's the way I look at it. But Governor Ned Lamont has activated the extreme hot weather protocol. Today at noon is when it went into effect, and it'll be through Sunday at 5 o'clock. So this is going to be a long heat wave the rest of the week through the 4th. Obviously, a lot of outdoor activity is going to be happening, fireworks, cookouts with the 4th of July. 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So just stay hydrated, stay cool out there. Make sure you're checking on your loved ones and everybody and your neighbors, and make sure that we have a great 4th of July. 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
2: 95 North, accident reported, exit 23. Parkway northbound, crash reported, exit 20. Chopsey Hill Road in Bridgeport is closed between Route 1 and the 825 connector because of a crash in the 825 connector southbound. Exit 2B's off-ramp is blocked because of that same crash. Land Rover Fairfield, Connecticut traffic, Star 99.9.
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1: Going to be muggy tonight in the 70s. Could get a thunderstorm, depending on how this heat kind of goes tonight. And then tomorrow, it's going to be sunny, even hotter than today, up into the 90s. That's when this heat wave really starts the rest of the week. Humidity going to make it feel like over 100 degrees. So stay cool out there. Little Pub temperature right now, 82 in Monroe. 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
2: Sure.
1: I remember a lot of that airing when I was younger, and I haven't seen it in a long time. 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
2: Right.
1: They nearly got me to donate.
2: Oh.
1: I was right there. If I watch another 3 hours of that today, you'll have me.
0: 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Got me.

We are really spoiled here in Connecticut with the amount of great pizza places we have throughout the state. Starting at 9.9. But the problem is you got to drive all over to get to them. it takes a while. You got to go to all these different places. So we're putting them all in one place for you. It's the fourth year of our Connecticut Pizza and Brew Fest with Connecticut Basement Systems. It's August 2nd, Hartford Healthcare Amphitheater in Bridgeport, Frank Pepe's Pizzeria. You got Zupardi's, Big Green Truck, Granda Beats, a whole bunch of other pizza places from around Connecticut. They're all going to be there. We also have the Brew Fest part of the event. So if you want to get free samples of beers and drinks and seltzers and things like that, we'll have that for you too for the 21 plus crowd. We got live music from the Rum Runners, pizza demos, learn how to make pizza. We're going to have all kinds of stuff going on. So tickets only $10 for GA, star999.com. You can get them there. If you want to go VIP style, you get a whole bunch with that. You can do that too. And hopefully we eat some pizza with you August 2nd.

Gracie Abrams hit the wall, starring at 9.9, going to be on her new album that comes out July 17th. She's also going on tour in 2027, coming to Boston. She'll be there March 1st and 2nd, and then Barclays Center in Brooklyn for four shows, March 16th through the 20th. So she hasn't toured in a while, so those will be fun to see her live. I could

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2: 95 northbound, just under an hour crunch through Fairfield Parkway northbound. The accident remains near exit 20. In Bridgeport, Chopsey Hill Road is closed between Route 1 and the 825 connector because of a crash. Land Rover Fairfield, Connecticut traffic, Star 99.9.
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0: XYZ with Eric Zachary. I want to be clear. This was not my idea to continue to open the show just making fun
1: bashing
0: of Audrey.
1: Audrey?
0: Yeah.
1: Yeah.
2: It's not a bash.
1: Oh, okay.
0: You're dressed right. like Coraline.
2: Well, not okay. So I'm not dressed like Coraline, but I do look like I would be in Coraline
0: or
2: right
0: Adam's
2: now.
0: Family values.
1: Okay.
2: Maybe it is more Adam's Family than it is
0: you
2: Coraline.
0: You got like a Jenna Ortega. What's her name? The
1: Wednesday Adams?
0: Yeah,
2: it was like an accident, but okay. I'm kind of rocking with it.
0: Like with those socks and those shoes, if a house landed on you, like, the Oz people would be talking about you.
2: Yeah, I'm wearing black and white striped socks and Mary Jane, so it's not a good start to the day.
0: It's great. But. Look, I mean, you got your vibe, and Jordan and I dress like normal.
1: You know,
0: It's XYZ with Eric Zachary.
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0: 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XYZ ENT Entertainment Report, all brought to you by Eggland's Best. We're talking about Dua Lipa.
1: Yes.
0: Who is opening a bookstore. Love it.
2: This is super exciting. Yes. Dua Lipa just gets cooler and cooler every day. If you don't know, Dua Lipa has a book club that she runs online. She does interviews with authors and other celebrities. It's called Service 95. And she has recently decided to open a library of banned and censored books in Portugal.
1: Porto, specifically.
2: Yes, Porto. Yes. So it's going to permanently reside inside the Livraria Leo bookshop, which is kind of just known for being a little bit more progressive and having books that you wouldn't find.
1: Just niche books.
2: But she has this quote when she was talking about it that's kind of being passed around the girl bosses of the internet right now. She said, because sometimes the most subversive thing you can do is read a book and then talk about it. So like the Handmaid's Tale, for example, is a banned or censored book.
1: Right.
2: So there are a lot of these stories that are just kind of getting lost in the woodwork.
1: Sure.
2: And
1: sure.
2: Being pushed aside that are kind of important.
1: We're losing recipes and Dua Lipa wants to save them.
0: Yeah.
1: And I think that's important.
0: I think, yeah, I mean, it's, you know, I don't want to get too dark with it, but this is very Fahrenheit 451.
1: Like, sure, yeah.
0: You know, protect the books that people are saying people shouldn't have eyes on.
1: And did they ban that one?
0: That would be ironic.
1: You know, that might be a banned
0: take
1: book.
0: Take Ray Bradbury out of it.
1: Yeah.
0: All right, yeah, but Dua, new bookstore is open in Portugal. This is very cool. Your XYZ ENT Entertainment Report, all brought to you by Eggland's Best.
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0: same.
1: NDAs, non-disclosure agreements. I've had to sign my fair share.
2: That's right.
1: Nothing quite as important as the Taylor Swift wedding.
2: Well, actually, it just has been found out that the NDAs for the Taylor Swift Travis Kelce wedding are really weak. There's no financial penalty if you break any of the rules. It's really more of like a slap on the wrist. Like, you know, if you're filming something you shouldn't be, everybody's probably just going to publicly shame you at the thing.
3: Yeah, I mean, I feel like it's probably just them being like, hey, obviously, you know, we don't want you to do this.
2: Right. Just like, be a homie.
3: Yeah.
2: Yeah. So if you're going, maybe break a rule.
3: Don't make it weird.
2: Just don't make it weird, but you could probably break a rule.
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colors will fade eventually. So if our time is running out, day after day, we'll make the mundane a masterpiece. Oh my, my, oh my, my love, I take one look at you, you're taking me.

0: 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Three pop culture trivia questions that we've talked about on the show.
1: Okay.
0: Audrey and Jordan going head to head on these questions. And I confidently have two of them written. So,
1: okay. We're doing this
0: Give me
2: on
0: like,
2: the fly,
0: give me like
2: baby.
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1: It's called The Test on XYZ with Eric Zachary. It's exactly that. Just a quick test of pop culture trivia. Jordan and Audrey.
2: The music.
1: Contestants, come on down.
3: Hello.
1: Playing for you at home, but feel free to make up your own answers.
3: Yes.
1: But sometimes they just don't got it.
3: I keep winning, so I test.
2: Yeah, I keep losing. It's fine. We don't need to talk about it.
1: Jordan's winning with like 1 point.
3: A win is a win, Eric.
1: The test is brought to you by Chick-fil-A. That's exciting. New sponsor for us.
3: Yes.
1: Here we go. Three questions that we've all talked about recently on the show. Number one, obviously, Taylor Swift and Travis Kelce are getting married. The rumors are going crazy. Could it be MSG? What does the NDA look like? Is everyone going to be invited? Are they allowed to talk about it? Are they streaming it?
3: Right.
1: That's not what we're talking about. Now, although he has most recently adopted his position as executive golden retriever to Taylor, wow, Travis Kelce is a decorated athlete and celebrity in his own right, not only as an NFL player, but also as a reality show dating contestant on what E! Show?
2: Are you serious?
3: Oh, man. What did Killer Trav call it?
1: While you're thinking, I'm going to give some context to Audrey. He was on a show on E! Network.
2: Yeah.
1: It was a dating show centered around him. What was the name of
2: around
1: that show?
2: Travis
3: Jordan?
2: Kelce?
1: Yeah.
3: Isn't it like Choosing Kelce or something?
1: Very close. No cigar. Catching Kelce.
3: Catching.
2: Actually had no idea.
1: It was a 2016 reality TV show.
3: Yeah, I remember it.
1: Seven episodes. This is crazy. I didn't know this part because I never watched it. He dated 50 women, one from each state, in search of love.
2: Oh,
3: yep.
1: I love it. And Taylor Swift's like, yeah, that's
2: Travis
1: the one.
2: Travis style.
1: All right, 0 points. Question number two. Ed Sheeran and Martin Garrix have recently teamed up, not only as music collaborators on Repeat It, their new single, but also as wedding crashers. They just crashed a wedding at the Adler Planetarium in Chicago. Mm. Now, this isn't Ed's first time crashing a wedding, though. He's actually known to pop through weddings quite frequently, mostly because he has a ton of wedding songs, love songs, romantic songs, part of his catalog. But arguably, his biggest 2014 ballad is what? Wedding anthem.
2: Audrey. Dancing in the Dark.
1: No.
3: Did you say Dancing in
2: the
3: Dark?
2: That's not what it is.
1: No.
2: Dancing in the Dark.
1: It's also Dancing in the Moonlight of the lyrics, but yeah.
3: Jordan.
1: Yeah.
3: Perfect.
1: No.
2: Dancing in the Moonlight.
1: Okay,
3: yeah, it's a completely
1: the
3: different
1: song is called Thinking Out Loud. That is the one. Perfect. Okay.
2: Wait, but was I right? Isn't that the same song?
1: Yeah, but that's not what it's called, Audrey.
3: We're so close.
2: Come
1: when your
2: on.
1: Legs don't, no, that's actually perfect, what you were singing. When your legs don't work like they used to before.
2: Okay, sorry.
3: You win, Eric.
2: Sorry,
1: 0 points.
2: Ed.
1: Question three. This could be the tiebreaker here. HBO Max just flew a life-size dragon, which is just a funny description for me because dragons aren't real. over the River Thames.
3: Why did you need to say
2: that? I get it.
1: In honor of House of Dragons season 3. It was actually pretty crazy. I haven't seen this video. They made like a drone dragon, but it passed iconic London landmarks like Westminster Palace, Big Ben, and that big Ferris wheel joint. That's not technically a Ferris wheel.
2: Yeah.
1: What is it called?
2: Audrey. The London Eye.
1: The London Eye is correct.
3: Okay.
2: Do I win?
1: Yeah, Jordan.
3: Yeah,
1: just because I know Jordan won't get this, I'll give him a chance to tie. What? It's not a Ferris wheel by definition. What is it? Audrey wins.
3: I don't know.
1: It is a cantilevered observation wheel.
3: See, this is why I don't like when you write questions. Who would just know that offhand?
1: Well, that wasn't the real. I mean, Audrey got the real question.
3: That's not important.
1: Audrey wins the test. It is the London Eye. That is correct.
2: Shout out London.
1: Shout out London. XYZ with Eric Zachary. It's your XYZ The Test, all brought to you by Chick-fil-A.
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0: 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Just say, play Star 999, and you'll be hearing Star on your smart speaker all over your house.
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